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0: Thanks for listening to Keep the Faith on 90.9 KLRC, the positive difference. Happy Father's Day. Well, almost. If you've got a Father's Day story, or anything, actually, feel free to share and encourage somebody right now. 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
1: My stepdaughter wasn't really too thrilled about me marrying her mom about a year and a half ago. She had outgrown her car. She just had a baby boy. It was her third. Being because I had somewhat of an automotive background, I availed myself to help out in this process. So anyway, we started through this entire process for about the past month. And it wasn't only until we had just started this process that she and I actually started talking. It was civil. It wasn't tense like you would expect, but she actually was interested in what I had to say. It was an attitude of gratitude. The only way I can say it. For anybody who has a hard heart in that family, let God do what He does best.

0: if only I would do this, right? Then maybe he'd love me, right? Right? Yeah, I know. We say that with a lot of people. It's Keep the Faith with Penny. When it comes to God, our Keep the Faith confidence coach, Trish Blackwell, says, we don't have to worry about that. Take a moment, learn more about her and her College of Confidence, and even her book, Straighten Your Crown, at keepthefaith.com.
1: My dad was at work much of my childhood. Now, his lunchbox inside the house meant two things to me. It meant that he was home, and that there was a pack of gum hiding inside, and pretty much available to me. Now, no one else in my family chewed gum, but my dad did, and that meant I wanted to as well. Now, our summer vacations were spent with my mom and my brother all week, and then my dad would join us on the weekend for a day or two before having to go straight back to work. And so there was one year I was too scared to enter the mile and a half ocean swim competition that my brother and my mom were doing. My dad whispered one little thing to me. Big red gum, Trish. The 17 stick pack. And the next day, I found myself laboring in the choppy ocean waves, fighting against the current to win myself that pack of big red gum and to win the affection of my father. And really, we are all wired to want to make our dads proud. And it's a wiring that points to a divine desire. Our Heavenly Father beams with pride over us, even more so than our earthly fathers can or ever could. And the beautiful thing about having a Father above is there's never anything we can do to make Him love us anymore or to make Him love us any less. There's nothing we need to earn, no big red gum bribes we need to accept, and no accomplishments we need to achieve to merit His hug, His love, and His affection.
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1: 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Hey, we don't want to take up too much of your afternoon, but we wanted to call you with some really good news. Remember how you entered into that drawing to win the suite at Arbus Ballpark for Faith and Family Night?
2: I do remember.
1: Oh, well, it just so happens your name came up in the randomized drawing.
3: Mm-hmm.
1: So you guys are the winner.
2: We are so excited. Thank you.
1: You are so welcome. Now, remind me again who you'll be taking to this sweet experience at Faith and Family Night.
2: Well, we'll be taking my husband and my son, and I'm probably going to take my dad, too. He loves the naturals, and my mom.
1: Aww.
2: And I felt really bad whenever we talked about our favorite dads. I was like, I have two really great dads aside from my husband, my own dad and his dad. They're really awesome, so we're probably going to take both of them with us.
1: That is so special.
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1: Yeah.
4: You get to meet Caleb and John. They're going to come up and hang out with you for a while.
2: That's so awesome. My goodness, I can't believe it.
1: Yay.
2: I'm like shaking. Thank you so much.
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0: Kids Keep the Faith. I'm Penny. When it comes to learning what it is to be a man, the most important relationship a boy has is the one he has with his dad. Erwin McManus is a best-selling author and a pastor at Mosaic in Los Angeles. And he shares about his relationship with his dad and how it impacted him.
1: When my son Aaron was 15 years old, he came to me and asked me if he could meet my dad. You see, I never knew my real father, and I was raised by a stepfather, and I hadn't seen him in 15 years because our relationship had severed. And even though I didn't want to, I knew my son deserved the opportunity to meet the man who gave me my name. And so we found him across the country and flew to the East Coast and had a conversation that needed to be had. But I'll never forget what he said to my son. He looked at my son and said, "I don't know what your dad has told you, but he was just average. His brother was exceptional, but he was just average." And when he said that, I just felt something inside of my soul just tear to pieces. And when I left, I began thinking about it so much, wondering why it affected me so deeply. And I realized that what really bothered me was not just that the one thing he wanted to tell my son was that I was average, or that the last thing my dad ever said to me was that I was average. What really, really haunted me was that it was the truth. I had chosen to live my life in the average. I was so afraid of failure that I never took the risk to really try to succeed. I think so many of us in life are so afraid of being less that we never risk becoming the more. That's what I've discovered even in my own life with God, is one of the things that has changed me is that now I have a relationship with someone who's always calling me out of the less into the more.
0: 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The positive difference.

0: Let's Keep the Faith with Penny. Feeling a bit overwhelmed right now?
1: I don't know about this. My life doesn't feel the way I want it to, and I want this, but I don't know what I want, and I don't want to do this, and I do want to do this, and I'm all upside down, and I can't put on the brakes, and I feel out of control, and blah, blah, blah, blah, blah.
0: I'm getting a little tired just listening to that. Wow. Shauna Nyquist got tired of living it, and maybe this season has helped you realize how busyness has been wearing you down. Shauna is the author of books like Present Over Perfect, and she is a full-time working and traveling mom, so exhaustion had become a lifestyle.
1: Had I been living in such a way that I was paying attention to the signs, I would have seen it coming, but that's sort of the nature of the problem, right? You start running so fast that you stop paying attention to the little things like, oh, my health is suffering, or I'm snapping at my kids more often, or things that used to make me happy don't make me happy anymore. I did have a moment in a hotel in Dallas, Texas, where I was speaking at an event, and in between sessions, I laid on my bed, all my clothes on, my shoes on. I just like walked into my room and laid down and looked up at the ceiling, and I thought, I'm done. If somebody else wants to try to carry the weight of the life and schedule I've created for myself, they're more than welcome to it, but I need to find a new way to live. And that began for me like a 3-year journey. I want to be the loudest possible voice making rest and groundedness and simplicity our new badges of honor.
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0: Today is Wednesday, June 17th, sponsored by Chris and Aaron Fletcher in celebration of their son's birthday. Today, we celebrate our son, Oliver, on his 8th birthday. Oliver, your tender heart, kindness, and joyful spirit are such a gift. You make us laugh, and you love helping others so well. We thank God for you and pray you keep growing strong in his love and truth. Happy birthday. We love you so much.
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0: Everybody, Michael W. Smith here, and I just want to encourage you to think about all that God has done and may be doing right now in your life. I mean, He uses each of us in a unique way to be a part of His reflection of light to all those around us. And part of that may be sharing your experience with others. And it may just be the thing to let them know that they aren't the only ones, that there is hope to keep the faith.
1: I'm Penny. So what or who is on your mind right now? 800-335-1249.
2: My daddy.
1: That's what it's about right there.
2: Yes, it is. It's a blessing. He's 82 years old and he's got dementia.
1: But he's got you right there.
2: My hero.
1: Tell me about him. I want to give your star of the week lots and lots of love.
2: Since we lost Mama, he's really mellowed out. He don't know who I am half the time, but that don't bother me. I have to find humor out of all this. And he's just a wonderful man. Wonderful daddy.
1: So what would you like to say to your daddy?
2: Daddy, I love you so much with all of my heart.
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0: 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It's Keep the Faith with Penny. Boy, if you need proof that your fears can be overcome, all you have to do is look outside your window. Victory Boyd is a Grammy Award-winning gospel artist whose latest album is called Glory Hour. And she talks about where she got that name.
1: Every 24-hour time period, we are reminded that darkness does exist. But we're also reminded that it cannot remain in the presence of the sun. And so as soon as the sun strikes, glory fills the sky, the darkness is swallowed up and defeated. We can behold the glory of the sun because we just were very aware of how dark it was. You know, if it weren't dark, we would not have a frame of reference that we're in a defining moment. We're standing in glory. I believe that, you know, all of this is just a metaphor that points to Jesus and what only He can do.

0: Honoring Dad with Jennifer Rothschild.
1: My dad was always so resourceful. We did not have a lot of money. So he would always come up with these ways to entertain us kids, and they were so quirky. And so my favorite was this little car for me and my brothers, like a Flintstones car that we could, you know, run really fast and the car would go. And so he had found these wheels. He had these Coke cans that he used as headlights. He had PVC pipe. I mean, it was the tackiest thing, and we thought it was the coolest. And we used to run it around the block all the time, me and my brothers. But the best time was when he got it himself. And of course, it was a little small, so his knees were up to his chin. But he could make that car go faster than me and my brothers. And it was just one of the most fun things. My dad, he was just always fun and resourceful.
2: It's all about dads this week. And of course, our heavenly dad at Keep the Faith with Penny. 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
1: 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Hey, we don't want to take up too much of your afternoon, but we wanted to call you with some really good news. Remember how you entered into that drawing to win the suite at Arbus Ballpark for Faith and Family Night?
2: I do remember.
1: Oh, well, it just so happens your name came up in the randomized drawing.
3: Mm-hmm.
1: So you guys are the winner.
2: We are so excited. Thank you.
1: You are so welcome. Now, remind me again who you'll be taking to this sweet experience at Faith and Family Night.
2: Well, we'll be taking my husband and my son, and I'm probably going to take my dad, too. He loves the naturals, and my mom.
1: Aww.
2: And I felt really bad whenever we talked about our favorite dads. I was like, I have two really great dads aside from my husband, my own dad and his dad. They're really awesome, so we're probably going to take both of them with us.
1: That is so special.
4: We're super excited for you, because, I mean, you can have up to 10 people in the suite.
1: Yeah.
4: You get to meet Caleb and John. They're going to come up and hang out with you for a while.
2: That's so awesome. My goodness, I can't believe it.
1: Yay.
2: I'm like shaking. Thank you so much.
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I love it. All week long, we're celebrating dads on Keep the Faith with Penny. And Jeremy Camp is going to share how his dad played a very important role in his life during a very difficult time of transition.

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It was wise of you to take this step. And I remember that affecting me to this day.

It's Keep the Faith with Penny. You ever notice sometimes your plans fall apart and then a new door opens? And when it does, it can make a big, big difference to have somebody alongside you, someone who encourages you to walk through it.

0: Jeremy Camp was a teenager, the path of his life changed. And you know the person who was right there beside him? His dad.
1: I gave my heart to the Lord when I was 16. You know, when I was 16, I went to youth camp and just said, God, I surrender. So I remember when I got back home, I decided not to go to my high school because I went, I don't want to go back. It would be my junior year in high school. I didn't want to go back because I felt like that I was still too kind of weak, you know, to go back in that environment because I knew myself. And so I remember not playing football. I was a huge athlete, was my thing. Football was my thing. So it was a big deal. I went to a private school. And I remember one Friday night, my dad, you know, he said, hey, let's go into Purdue. It's a college. And let's just play some songs on the corner and just hang out and jam. And if people come and want to hear and they hear about Jesus, then let's do that. So I remember driving by and, you know, the whole Friday Night Lights. Well, we were driving by and we had happened to pass by my high school and lights were going and they were playing and I would have been starting. I remember I just started crying and my dad just put his hand on my shoulder and said, son, you're doing the right thing. You've committed your life to the Lord and, you know, it was wise of you to take this step and now you're serving him with your whole heart. And I remember that affecting me to this day, just going, no matter what may seem like the opportunity that you're missing out on, if you're stepping into something, because I was stepping into something new, something fresh that God was doing, there's so much greater reward and peace in that.
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0: to keep the faith. I'm Penny. There's wonderful days filled with joy and celebration and laughter, but there's those other days too, the ones filled with tears and sadness. Carly Fiorina is the former CEO of Hewlett-Packard. She has a book called Find Your Way, and that's where she opens up about the sudden loss of her daughter, Lori. It was a season that created doubt and anger.
1: It was very much so for my husband. I mean, my husband said to me, I can't believe in God anymore. God would not do this. You know how sometimes if we have someone who needs our help, we don't fixate on ourselves? So I prayed for him more than anything. And because I knew without faith, he could not get through this. One day, it was around Father's Day, and my husband goes out into the garage. This particular day, for no particular reason, he goes over to this pile of boxes that hadn't been opened in 8 or 10 years. We'd sort of put them there when we moved, and we never opened them up. You know how that goes. And for some reason, he opened up one of those boxes. And on the top of that box were all these cards to him from Lori. Among them was a Father's Day card. And she had written to him about what a wonderful father he was and how much she loved him. And he came back into the house holding that card, and I could just see it in his face. He was so relieved. He was so grateful. And I knew that was a gift from God. That was God saying, I'm still here, and I am with you.
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0: Today is Wednesday, June 17th, sponsored by Chris and Aaron Fletcher in celebration of their son's birthday. Today, we celebrate our son, Oliver, on his 8th birthday. Oliver, your tender heart, kindness, and joyful spirit are such a gift. You make us laugh, and you love helping others so well. We thank God for you and pray you keep growing strong in his love and truth. Happy birthday. We love you so much.
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0: Whatever you're up to right now, we're encouraging you. It's Contagious Encouragement from Keep the Faith with Penny.
1: That's right. I'm Rich. So looking forward to Sunday. You know why?
0: Father's Day.
1: Because we grill out on Sunday. It's a family day. And yes, it's even better as Father's Day. So there you go. Don't forget those lawn chairs. Because I'm tired of sitting on a stepladder.
0: Got the hint.
1: Hey, at least I'm not saying nothing.

0: was going to get something that she wasn't getting, that she was willing to put herself in the very box that she didn't want to be in. And I think that's what happens with us when we hold on to resentments and we refuse to forgive.
1: Would you rather have a happy childhood and a miserable adulthood? Or would you rather have a childhood where you're struggling a little bit and learning and figuring things out, and then you have a happy adulthood?

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0: everybody, Michael W. Smith here, and I just want to encourage you to think about all that God has done and may be doing right now in your life. I mean, He uses each of us in a unique way to be a part of His reflection of light to all those around us. And part of that may be sharing your experience with others. And it may just be the thing to let them know that they aren't the only ones, that there is hope to keep the faith.
1: Is there something on your mind or someone? My mic is your mic. I'm Penny at 800-335-1249.
2: My dad is very nice. My mom is nice, too. But, like, my dad is really nice. Remember, when he takes us to the store, he always just tells us, okay, you can get whatever you want. You can get, just pick something that you want. You can get it for us. I mean, he's just really nice and sweet. And to us and everything like that. So I just want to talk about my dad.
1: You sure can. What would you like to say to him tonight?
2: I want to say I love you, Dad, and thank you for being such a great father to me and my siblings.

0: You've got Keep the Faith with Penny.
1: Isn't grace beautiful?
0: Grace is getting something you don't deserve. It's the basis of our whole faith. It's something that Josh White writes about in his book called Stumbling Toward Eternity. Josh is a singer and he's a pastor, and he's gotten to rekindle his relationship with his absent dad later in his life, once he became a dad himself. And his daughter's reaction is something he's never going to forget.
2: She taught me more about grace with my dad, because I remember one day we were driving in the car and my dad was coming down to meet his grandkids for the first time. There was a level of embarrassment. Self-care was non-existent. When he was young, he looked like a very handsome, like Kurt Cobain. By the time he was 60, he looked like a more weathered version of Willie Nelson, if that's possible. When my daughter, she was all excited to meet him, she's like, "I can't wait to meet Grandpa. I love him." And I got mad at her. I'm like, "How can you love him? You haven't even met him. You don't even know if he's nice." Because I'm a good dad, and that's what every good dad and pastor should say to their, like, five-year-old daughter. She just looked at me and she goes, "He's your dad, which means he's my grandpa, and that's why I love him." When my dad showed up at the house, I remember my daughter waited on the porch for a half an hour, and she ran out to the car, and she's like, "Hi, Grandpa Al," and he reached a cigarette smoke, and he, like, you know, had a walker, and he had gone through a couple of strokes, and she held his arm. When he met her, she reached out her hand, and he's like, "Well, hello there, little lady," and he said, "I don't know, but when she touched me, it was like electricity came into my body. But when we walked up onto the porch, she looked down at his feet and she just said, 'I really like your boots, Grandpa.'" And it was like this beautiful moment where my dad, it almost broke him. Like, it's like to receive love from a girl that had never even met him, like, without question. And, you know, and I talk about it, the grace is always unfair.
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1: He said, there's going to be a lot of people more talented than you are, but that doesn't mean they have to outwork you. And that goes with anything. At the time, it was with baseball. I loved playing baseball. I was a pitcher, and he coached me for a long time. But I remember making the transition from baseball into music and having to sit him down just because he was as involved as I was, just telling him, hey, I feel like I need to do this. And he looked at me, he's like, you know what? I'm going to support you no matter what you do. All that I ask is that you treat music the same that you've treated baseball. Just work at it and give it your A game. And I was like, all right, I can do that. But just having someone in your corner like that, it's priceless.
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3: 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I will make room.
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1: 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So what can I lean into? What is in my life that is good, that is pleasing, that is worthy of praise?

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0: Thanks for listening to Keep the Faith. I'm Penny. Anytime there's a holiday coming up that honors a special person, like this weekend with Father's Day, it can be a reminder of what your life doesn't look like. Loneliness is a real thing, and Haley Scully has experienced it. She's one of the leaders with Hope for the Heart Ministries, and she happens to be single. We're so pleased to have her here with us as part of our Hope for the Heart channel. You can check it out at keepthefaith.com. Her struggles with loneliness are actually helping her grow.
1: Weekends, I just would either want to take a nap or just pray through them, because weekends can get long and lonely when I'm not near my family or near friends. And then I started to think, this feels a little bit like a learned loneliness. What if I don't have to lean so hard into how lonely I'm feeling, but I begin to be grateful. I begin to practice, thank you, Lord, for my health. Thank you that I can go for a walk. It's a decision. What narrative about my circumstances am I going to lean into? Because the other thing I've learned is God doesn't always resolve that circumstance. I don't anticipate moving back near my family right away. I'm almost 50 years old. I don't think I'm going to be having kids anytime soon. The circumstances that I really could grieve and feel lonely about, those aren't necessarily going to change. So what can I lean into? What is in my life that is good, that is pleasing, that is worthy of praise? Take stock. What are my thoughts? What direction am I going? Am I identifying more with the struggle and with the pain, or am I beginning to lean into and identify more with the power and with the hope that I have through Christ?
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0: And I know one step at a time what they done in my life. And not just building me a flower thing, not just building me a ramp, what they built in my heart with the Lord.
1: 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We love sharing stories of people God is using to make a positive difference in our community.
0: When I first met them all, I was kind of a down. I don't think I could have got any further down. And they started visiting me and brought me joy back in my life. They built the ramp for us. They worked on my porch out there when we first put it in. They built one of the biggest flower beds that I love, always plant stuff in. They are the lovingest, kindest people that I've ever had in my home. They work all the time, but they have time for you. I could never thank them all for what they've done for me.
1: Thank you, Kind at Heart Ministries, for making a positive difference in our community.

0: 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I'm Penny.
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0: You might not end up raising a pro athlete, but the same kind of principles can help your kids grow up to succeed in their own fields. Brian Dawkins did play NFL football. Actually, he's in the Hall of Fame. And in his book, Blessed by the Best, he shares the lessons that he's learned from his dad.
2: He taught me, first of all, that when you start something, you finish it. Many people have heard that. But not only do you finish it, that you stay coachable the whole time. I was playing one position when I first started, playing football. Played running back, quarterback. The next year, that new coach moved me to center. So I did not want to be there. I wanted to quit. But my dad rules stuck in my mind. If you start something, you finish it. You stay coachable. And so in going through that process, I began to do more than was expected of me because I was trying to show them that I'm supposed to be doing something else. And so in a place that I did not want to be, I stayed coachable. So I kept my attitude in check, and then I was formed myself into doing more than was expected of me, which brought out more of what my gift was. And so going through that process literally taught me, once again, that when you're in something, no matter where you are, God has you there for a reason, and it's to teach you something. Sometimes it's to teach you what to do. Sometimes it's to teach you what not to do. Sometimes it's to teach you that the people around you, they can't go where you're about to go. So you have to be able to understand that. But if you're not going in with a right attitude, if you're going into the thing and you're constantly having a pity party, like, you won't get those nuggets.
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0: 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You make us laugh and you love helping others so well. We thank God for you and pray you keep growing strong in His love and truth. Happy birthday. We love you so much.
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0: 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So be fearless, and remember, we're rooting for you, and he's rooting for you, too.
1: Just breathe. 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
2: 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He held my hand the rest of the night. 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

0: keep the faith. So have you got somebody special that you'd like to tell us about tonight? I can't wait to hear who. 800-335-1249.
1: He's my stepfather. And I'm going to try to do this without crying.
0: You know what? You always have my shoulder. If you need to, I'm here.
1: Okay. Well, his name was Melvin, but everybody called him Toot. That tells you a little about him right there.
0: I love him already.
1: Actually, he was a wonderful man. He married my mom. He already had 6 kids, and he married my mom and took me on as his 7th child.
0: Wow.
1: And, yeah, I was 13 at the time.
0: Oh, at the beginning of the teen years.
1: And I had my mom wrapped around my little finger, and he came along and untied that knot. And I tell you what, I very strongly disapproved of the situation.
0: Yeah, you weren't having it, I'm sure.
1: Not at all. I expressed myself loudly at many times, and I gave him a lot of crap. I really did. Once I moved out and started seeing things differently, then he and I kind of synced up much better, if you know what I'm saying.
0: Oh, yes. Yes, I do.
1: And so when Scott and I were in Germany with my kid, which he's their stepdad as well, so he went through a lot of the same thing. In fact, in Germany, Diana gave him a lot of problems, trying to do the same thing I did. So I wrote a letter to my stepdad telling him that, you know, he'd find this real funny, like history repeating itself. And so I wrote him this letter, and in the 1980s sometime, late 80s, I think, Paul Overstreet came out with a song called Seeing My Father in Me. Part of it says, the more I tried to prove him wrong, the more I proved him right. So I wrote a letter with that all in it and told him I loved him. And apparently what happened is anytime anybody came over, he wanted to show that letter.
0: Oh.
1: So he really loved that letter.
0: Yeah, definitely sounds like it.
1: Well, I didn't get a chance to talk to him about it. A couple months later, we got a Red Cross message, which means that someone has passed. And it was him. So, of course, we came home for the funeral and all that. My mom said that he received the letter and he understood what it meant and that he forgave me.
0: Oh, wow.
1: What it was about. Several years later, God blessed me with a dream. And in my dream, I was looking through a doorway at him sitting at the kitchen table where he always sat. And he had his head turned towards me and he never said a word. He was smiling and shaking his head yes. That meant that he understood, that he forgave me, and that everything was okay.
0: Oh.
1: Now, Penny, don't cry.
0: Too late. 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
1: 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Thanks for hanging out with Keep the Faith with Penny. When you think about all the people and the influences and the moments that you've had in your life that have led you to be who you are today, well, when those things are encouraging, you just might want to be one of today's really good encouragers. You know, like Phil Wickham. You know his music. He's had so many great songs over the years, like What an Awesome God or The King is in the Room. And actually, a lot of the songs that you hear in churches today, he wrote. He's awesome. And his journey all started years ago.
2: I was going into junior high. So I had this summer break, 3 months of nothing to do. Obviously not old enough to have a driver's license and see my old friends. And so I asked if I could have a guitar and learn how to play it. And my dad gave me his old like beach, the guitar he would take to the beach, you know, just like holes in it and stuff. And he said, this can be your guitar. I'll give it to you if you learn how to play it this year, this summer. And I said, okay. And I started kind of hacking away at it, figuring it out. But within a couple of weeks, my dad was even saying, he's like, hey, you seem to, it's just coming naturally for you. You're really, you can already play songs. This is amazing. And the way I was learning these songs was my dad gave me this big old folder of all the songs that he would sing at church. You know, that was where I came to know God, was through my guitar and through these songs. And I had some really special moments of understanding, like, oh, I can know God and he can be my friend and I can talk to him. He talks to me. And that was all through the music. And so I fell in love with music and worship

0: Keep the Faith memories with Dad from Dolly Parton.
1: Daddy worked so hard. He was clear the fields and all that. And so I remember he worked so hard on this place, and nobody was helping him except us. And so the old country preacher, he didn't do nothing but go around asking people for money and getting stuff, you know, for whatever. So he came by our place one day after Daddy got this place all cleared off, and he said, "Well, Mr. Parton, this sure is a nice place you and the Lord's got here." Daddy said, "Yeah, you should have seen this when the Lord had it by himself." So I thought that kind of sums up my dad.
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1: 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Hey, we don't want to take up too much of your afternoon, but we wanted to call you with some really good news. Remember how you entered into that drawing to win the suite at Arbus Ballpark for Faith and Family Night?
2: I do remember.
1: Oh, well, it just so happens your name came up in the randomized drawing.
3: Mm-hmm.
1: So you guys are the winner.
2: We are so excited. Thank you.
1: You are so welcome. Now, remind me again who you'll be taking to this sweet experience at Faith and Family Night.
2: Well, we'll be taking my husband and my son, and I'm probably going to take my dad, too. He loves the naturals, and my mom.
1: Aww.
2: And I felt really bad whenever we talked about our favorite dads. I was like, I have two really great dads aside from my husband, my own dad and his dad. They're really awesome, so we're probably going to take both of them with us.
1: That is so special.
4: We're super excited for you, because, I mean, you can have up to 10 people in the suite.
1: Yeah.
4: You get to meet Caleb and John. They're going to come up and hang out with you for a while.
2: That's so awesome. My goodness, I can't believe it.
1: Yay.
2: I'm, like, shaking. Thank you so much.
5: The positive difference.
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2: No way! I have my boss right here.
1: So,
2: oh my God.
1: Your boss's name is Megan, right?
2: Yes, she's right here.
3: Hi.
4: Hi.
1: So Megan's going to bring you some goodies this
3: yes,
1: week.
3: Yes, I'll be there on Wednesday with some Kaya chocolate, Chick-fil-A, and some Joy House coffee.
2: Oh my God. Thank you.
3: You're so welcome. Thank you guys for listening.
2: You're welcome. We do every day.
3: Oh, we love that.
0: The positive difference.

0: So what's the remedy for tough times? Laughter, of course. It's Keep the Faith with Penny. Kyle Mann and Joel Berry are two of the comedic geniuses behind the satirical news website, The Babylon Bee. And they also write books. Their postmodern Pilgrim's Progress is available right now.
1: I think that probably the most formative thing for me was being in the military. I was deployed overseas in Fallujah. And humor was how we coped with all of it. I mean, all the darkness and the death and the danger. We joked, we laughed, we enjoyed one another's company. And I wrote satire. I would make little comics making fun of our chain of command, drive our chain of command crazy. And it really does help in coping when you're facing tough times. And I think that's a big part of what's given the Babylon Bee its power. Just our culture is going through so much upheaval and so much darkness. People are craving some laughter.
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It's Keep the Faith with Penny. You ever notice sometimes your plans fall apart and then a new door opens? And when it does, it can make a big, big difference to have somebody alongside you, someone who encourages you to walk through it.

0: When Jeremy Camp was a teenager, the path of his life changed. And you know the person who was right there beside him? His dad.
1: I gave my heart to the Lord when I was 16. When I was 16, I went to youth camp and just said, God, I surrender. So I remember when I got back home, I decided not go to my high school because I went, I don't want to go back. It would be my junior year of high school. I didn't want to go back because I felt like that I was still too kind of weak, you know, to go back in that environment because I knew myself. And so I remember not playing football. I was a huge athlete, was my thing. Football was my thing. So it was a big deal. I went to a private school, and I remember one Friday night, my dad, you know, he said, hey, let's go into Purdue. It's a college, and let's just play some songs on the corner and just hang out and jam. And if people come and want to hear and hear about Jesus, then let's do that. So I remember driving by, and you know, the whole Friday night lights. Well, we were driving by, and we had happened to pass by my high school, and the lights were going, and they were playing, and I would have been starting. I remember I just started crying, and my dad just put his hand on my shoulder and said, "Son, you're doing the right thing. You've committed your life to the Lord, and you know it was wise of you to take this step, and now you're serving Him with your whole heart." And I remember that affecting me to this day, just going, no matter what may seem like the opportunity that you're missing out on, if you're stepping into something, because I was stepping into something new, something fresh that God was doing, there's so much greater reward and peace in that.
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0: Today is Wednesday, June 17th, sponsored by Chris and Aaron Fletcher in celebration of their son's birthday. Today, we celebrate our son, Oliver, on his 8th birthday. Oliver, your tender heart, kindness, and joyful spirit are such a gift. You make us laugh, and you love helping others so well. We thank God for you and pray you keep growing strong in his love and truth. Happy birthday. We love you so much.
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2: Hey, we don't want to take up too much of your afternoon, but we wanted to call you with some really good news. 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
2: You are so welcome. 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
3: And I felt really bad whenever we talked about our favorite dads. 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They're really awesome, so we're probably going to take both of them with us.
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5: 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They're going to come up and hang out with you for a while.
3: 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My goodness, I can't believe it.
2: Yay.
3: I'm, like, shaking. Thank you so much.
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1: And I know one step at a time what they done in my life. 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
1: When I first met them all, I was kind of a down. I don't think I could have got any further down. And they started visiting me and brought me joy back in my life. They built a ramp for us. They worked on my porch out there when we first put it in. They built one of the biggest flower beds that I love, always plant stuff in. They are the lovingest, kindest people that I've ever had in my home. They work all the time, but they have time for you. I could never thank them all for what they've done for me.
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2: Hey, we don't want to take up too much of your afternoon, but we wanted to call you with some really good news. 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
2: So you guys are the winner.
3: 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Thank you.
2: You are so welcome. Now, remind me again who you'll be taking to this sweet experience at Faith and Family Night.
3: Well, we'll be taking my husband and my son, and I'm probably going to take my dad, too. He loves the naturals, and my mom.
2: Aww.
3: And I felt really bad whenever we talked about our favorite dads. I was like, I have two really great dads aside from my husband, my own dad and his dad. They're really awesome, so we're probably going to take both of them with us.
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4: We're super excited for you because, I mean, you can have up to 10 people in the suite.
2: Yeah.
4: You get to meet Caleb and John. They're going to come up and hang out with you for a while.
3: That's so awesome. My goodness, I can't believe it.
2: Yay.
3: I'm like shaking. Thank you so much.
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0: today is Thursday, June 18th, sponsored by Pam Peterson of Bentonville in honor of her husband Roger's birthday. 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

This is Chaplain Justin. 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Psalm 127, verse 2 reminds us, God gives his beloved sleep. If you are having trouble finding rest, remember you are his beloved. 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

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It's Phil Wickham along with Crowder, and it really is Amazing Grace on 90.9 KLRC. Faith and Family Night with the Northwest Arkansas Naturals and KLRC artists Caleb and John. It's this Saturday. Pre-game concert starts at 4:50. 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
2: Hey, we don't want to take up too much of your afternoon, but we wanted to call you with some really good news. 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
2: So you guys are the winner.
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2: You are so welcome. Now, remind me again who you'll be taking to this sweet experience at Faith and Family Night.
3: Well, we'll be taking my husband and my son, and I'm probably going to take my dad, too. 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
2: Aww.
3: And I felt really bad whenever we talked about our favorite dads. 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
5: We're super excited for you because, I mean, you can have up to 10 people in the suite.
2: Yeah.
5: 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They're going to come up and hang out with you for a while.
3: That's so awesome. My goodness, I can't believe it.
2: Yay.
3: I'm like shaking. Thank you so much.
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0: Today is Thursday, June 18th, sponsored by Pam Peterson of Bentonville in honor of her husband Roger's birthday. 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

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It's this Saturday. 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

0: today is Thursday, June 18th, sponsored by Pam Peterson of Bentonville in honor of her husband Roger's birthday. 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Have a great day. We love you. We here at KLRC also wish Roger Peterson a very happy birthday today, and we thank his wife, Pam, for sponsoring his special day.
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This is Chaplain Justin. When sleep escapes you, God's word can bring you peace. I awoke and looked around, and my sleep was sweet to me. That's from Jeremiah 31:26. 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
1: 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Hey, we don't want to take up too much of your afternoon, but we wanted to call you with some really good news. Remember how you entered into that drawing to win the suite at Arvis Ballpark for Faith and Family Night?
2: I do remember.
1: Oh, well, it just so happens your name came up in the randomized drawing.
3: Mm-hmm.
1: So you guys are the winner.
2: We are so excited. Thank you.
1: You are so welcome. Now, remind me again who you'll be taking to this sweet experience at Faith and Family Night.
2: Well, we'll be taking my husband and my son, and I'm probably going to take my dad, too. He loves the naturals, and my mom.
1: Aww.
2: And I felt really bad whenever we talked about our favorite dads. I was like, I have two really great dads aside from my husband, my own dad and his dad. They're really awesome, so we're probably going to take both of them with us.
1: That is so special.
4: We're super excited for you because, I mean, you can have up to 10 people in the suite.
1: Yeah.
4: You get to meet Caleb and John. They're going to come up and hang out with you for a while.
2: That's so awesome. My goodness, I can't believe it.
1: Yay.
2: I'm like shaking. Thank you so much.
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0: today is Thursday, June 18th, sponsored by Pam Peterson of Bentonville in honor of her husband Roger's birthday. 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Have a great day. We love you. We here at KLRC also wish Roger Peterson a very happy birthday today, and we thank his wife, Pam, for sponsoring his special day.
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1: And I know one step at a time what they done in my life. 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
1: When I first met them all, I was kind of a down. I don't think I could have got any further down. And they started visiting me and brought me joy back in my life. They built the ramp for us. They worked on my porch out there when we first put it in. They built one of the biggest flower beds that I love, always plant stuff in. They are the lovingest, kindest people that I've ever had in my home. They work all the time, but they have time for you. I could never thank them all for what they've done for me.
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2: Hey, we don't want to take up too much of your afternoon, but we wanted to call you with some really good news. Remember how you entered into that drawing to win the suite at Arbus Ballpark for Faith and Family Night?
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2: So you guys are the winner.
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2: You are so welcome. 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
3: And I felt really bad whenever we talked about our favorite dads. 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
5: 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They're going to come up and hang out with you for a while.
3: That's so awesome. My goodness, I can't believe it.
2: Yay.
3: I'm like shaking. Thank you so much.
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1: Good morning, everyone. This is your weather forecast for the Northwest Arkansas and River Valley area. High temperatures for this Thursday afternoon hitting the mid-80s. The problem is we have a frontal boundary moving through. This will spark off showers and storms at any time during the day. Some of these will produce heavy rain along with some gusty winds. Overnight Thursday into Friday morning, lows in the mid to upper 60s and high temperatures in the mid-80s with storm chances once again possible over the weekend, Saturday and Sunday. I would keep that umbrella and rain gear handy. That's the forecast from your Weather Authority team. I'm KWA Chief Meteorologist Dan Scoff on 90.9 KLRC.
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2: Let's do it.
1: All right, so Wednesday game, summer edition. We're doing the worst case scenario game. This is where we'll put up two worst case scenarios. Becky's going to be on the hot seat first, so we're going to find out how she feels about a couple of different options. Ross and I have to try guess which one is the worst case scenario for her. Okay? If you stump us, you get the point. Otherwise, if we get one right, we

0: Okay.
1: Okay. No Chaplain Justin here, too, to keep score, keep the peace. So we'll see how this goes.
2: Come on, Chaplain.
0: Or not.
1: Okay. All right. Becky, which of these two is the worst case scenario? Being locked overnight in a construction site porta potty.
2: Oh, that's really bad.
0: That's brutal.
1: And to clarify, with no essential oils, too. Yeah. So just make sure. Okay. Or no phone or any other screen for a month.
0: What would be worse?
1: Okay. Which would be the worst case scenario? All right. Do you have it locked in your mind?
0: Yep.
1: Okay. So Ross and I each have to come up with an answer.
2: This is easy.
1: Wow. Yeah. You're pretty quick and confident.
2: But you go first.
1: Okay. I actually think she'd be fine without a phone for a month. She's not like a diehard screen person. I mean, there's a few shows you love and whatever, but I feel like the porta potty thing would be the worst case scenario.
2: Mm-hmm. I actually agree with that.
1: Okay. So you think porta potty would be worse than no screens for a month? I mean, giving up your phone for a month, it's more than just screen time.
2: Well, she wouldn't have to deal with us texting on the group chat.
1: It's a blessing to not be on the group chat. Okay. The answer is?
0: I would love to not have screens or technology for more than a month.
2: I knew it.
1: All right. So that is a point for Ross and I.
0: And then I could figure out a way to get out of a port-a-john. I'd figure it out.
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1: Good morning, everyone. This is your weather forecast for the Northwest Arkansas and River Valley area. High temperatures for this Thursday afternoon hitting the mid-80s. The problem is we have a frontal boundary moving through. This will spark off showers and storms at any time during the day. Some of these will produce heavy rain along with some gusty winds. Overnight Thursday into Friday morning, lows in the mid to upper 60s and high temperatures in the mid-80s with storm chances once again possible over the weekend, Saturday and Sunday. I would keep that umbrella and rain gear handy.
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1: 90.9 KLRC with Mark, Becky, and we're about to find out how Ross feels about sitting next to a crying baby on a flight. Oof. Or being tased.
2: Oh, fun.
1: All right. So we're doing our Wednesday game this summer. One of the games we're playing is the worst case scenario game. Mm-hmm. By the way, Ross and I currently are in the lead with 1 point each since we picked up a point during round one. Hmm. Becky's not sure how she feels about that.
2: I don't. I really don't.
1: Do you have like a chance to pick up a point here?
2: You guys know me a little too well.
1: I knew. I was like, she could go without the phone for a month. Mm-hmm. I was like, she could do that. Okay. All right. So, Ross, we need you to think about your answer. Which would be the worst case scenario?
3: Getting tased or sitting by a crying infant?
1: Yeah. You're sitting next to a crying baby on a cross-country flight.
3: Oh, cross-country.
1: This is really important.
3: Okay.
1: It's not a like
2: 1 hour, 2 hours.
1: Yeah. Mm-hmm. This is like, you're going to be here for a while, and that baby ain't stopping anytime soon.
3: Okay. Wow.
1: Or tased by the police.
2: And I'd be the police. I'm the police.
1: Okay, okay, we'll make it two options. Tased by Becky or the police. Which would be your worst case scenario?
3: I'd rather, like, if I did choose the tasing one, let me just clarify. I'd rather get tased by the police because I know they'd make it quick. Becky would just keep tasing me.
1: Okay, we'll keep it to the police. Okay, yeah. All right. Do you have your answer locked in?
3: I think I do.
1: Okay, all right. So Becky and I have to try to figure out which would be his worst case scenario.
2: Yep.
1: I think I know.
2: Okay, me too.
1: You good? Okay, yeah. All right. Becky, what do you think?
2: So he's very confident. He would be like, put me next to a crying baby. I could figure out a way to quiet that baby.
1: Oh, okay. I hadn't thought about that.
2: So worst case would be to get tased.
1: See, I was like,
3: I would let it borrow my pacifier.
1: Oh.
2: Pacifier.
1: Of course. See, I went the other way. He is confident. I was like, he's going to be like, I'll take this tase. I'm going to be fine. Versus I'm sitting next to this baby.
2: Yeah, so I think he could get tased too. He'd rather get tased.
1: You think he'd rather get tased?
2: Yeah.
1: Okay. All right. I misunderstood you. All right.
3: Oh, yes. Really?
1: Okay. So the worst case scenario is to get tased.
2: Yes.
1: See, no. I think it's to sit next to a kid. Yeah. I think he'd rather get tased. So, all right. Ross, what is the official worst case scenario?
3: Here's the thing. I've always looked at those, crime footage scenes where people get tased. And I'm like, that seems to not be that bad. But also, when it comes down to it, I don't really know if I'd want to experience that. And I have something called noise-canceling headphones. So
1: I don't know that you can do that. That feels like a cheat.
3: I'm sorry.
1: Okay.
3: It's the worst case scenario is getting tased.
1: Okay. All right. So worst case scenario is getting tased. That means Becky gets the point.
2: I'm tasing you so you can see what it feels like.
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1: Good morning, everyone. This is your weather forecast for the Northwest Arkansas and River Valley area. High temperatures for this Thursday afternoon hitting the mid-80s. The problem is we have a frontal boundary moving through. This will spark off showers and storms at any time during the day. Some of these will produce heavy rain along with some gusty winds. Overnight Thursday into Friday morning, lows in the mid to upper 60s and high temperatures in the mid-80s with storm chances once again possible over the weekend, Saturday and Sunday. I would keep that umbrella and rain gear handy. That's the forecast from your Weather Authority team. I'm KWA Chief Meteorologist Dan Scoff on 90.9 KLRC.
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4: No way! 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

0: So we're about to find out how scared I am of getting canceled.
1: Oh.
0: In a moment.
1: Oh.
2: It's almost happened a few times.
0: I was going to say.
1: Yesterday?
0: Feels like too soon, actually. All right. So it's Mark, Becky, and Ross, and we're doing a round of the worst case scenario game for our Wednesday game this morning. We're actually all tied up. Becky picked up a point during round two.
1: Yes.
0: Well done. Ross and I picked up a point during round one. Mm. So this is it. This is going to settle it.
1: Okay.
0: Either I could stump you guys or one of you will pick up a point.
1: Vamanos. Okay.
0: All right. So here are two scenarios. And you guys have to try to guess which one you think would be my worst case scenario. Okay. Mm. Which would be Mark's worst case scenario? Trend on social media for saying something offensive.
2: I could kind of see that happening.
0: Come on. Look, first of all, I had no idea what that phrase meant.
2: Which time?
0: And it didn't trend on social media. People were actually kind of gracious. But Mark just clearly doesn't understand slang.
1: Again, whoopsie daisies.
0: Yeah, but we're good. We've moved on. So trend on social media. I know. Still beating myself up for that. Trend on social media for saying something offensive or tied up and tickled for 10 minutes.
2: Tied up and tickled for 10 minutes. I mean, who's tickling you?
0: Also, 10 minutes is kind of like the long flight with the kid thing that we were talking about, the crying baby.
1: Yeah.
0: Like 10 minutes. That's not short by any means.
2: Yeah.
0: Okay. All right. I know my answer. You guys need some time to think about it.
1: I know.
2: I'm just blown away. These are two, like, the realm of possibility here is out of this world. One of them, like, there's repercussions that could last a lifetime, especially if you're on radio. And the other one, you might just have, like, wet jeans for a minute. I don't know.
0: Yeah. Okay. That's fair.
1: Thanks for elaborating.
2: Yeah, of course. I'm just thinking out loud here.
0: Ross is putting a lot of analytical thinking into this. Okay. Becky, you already know your answer? Okay, Becky's locked in.
2: Okay, I'm usually very confident, but this one, go ahead, Becky. I think I know my answer.
0: Okay.
1: I think Mark's worst case scenario is the first option.
0: The trending on social media for saying something offensive?
1: Mm-hmm. Yes.
0: Yeah. Okay.
2: I think if what Mark said that was offensive, if that blew up on social media and millions of people were like, what did this guy say? I think that would really get to him. And he would say, I would rather be tickled for 10 minutes than go through this.
0: Okay, so that would be my worst case scenario too. Okay, honest answer. First of all, yes, trending on social media for saying something offensive. I mean, like, you know, we all care about like trying to hopefully serve people well and not say something stupid, all that. So you're right. That would really, really bother me.
2: No way.
0: I hate tickling so much more than you could possibly imagine.
1: Good to know.
0: I win.
1: You suck.
2: That's funny.
1: I'll hold them down. You tickle them, Ross. Yeah.
2: Get them.
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0: 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Good morning. It's Audio Adrenaline. It's 6:01 with Mark, Becky, and Ross. And here are three things to know as you get ready to start your day today.
1: The Fayetteville City Council met this week to discuss numerous items, including new regulations for data centers and approving contracts. The City Council unanimously approved new regulations for data centers, which require data centers to get a conditional use permit approved while being required to uphold strict heating, cooling, water, and noise standards, among others. Council members say there may be stricter regulations in the future to limit the ease of data centers opening in Fayetteville.
0: It's probably a good idea for cities to start doing this because there's a whole lot of controversy around the whole data center thing. Yeah, to at least get out ahead of it
1: a little bit.
0: Okay.
2: Okay, and the Rogers Farmers Market, it's getting a new name in an effort to attract more community members. This was after leaders noticed confusion among shoppers, and they wanted to make it easier for people to find the market. The market's original name was Rogers Local Food and Art Market, but now it's Downtown Rogers Farmers Market.
0: It's got a little better ring to it. Yeah. It's shorter.
2: I'm not going to lie. I like it.
1: And now you know where it is.
0: Yes.
2: Exactly. Yeah, that helps. The vendors say that this change could have a big impact.
0: Okay.
2: I could see it.
0: Well, a little simpler to tell other people about, I guess.
1: I'm glad you could see it.
2: Listen, my communication public relation cases classes is kicking in.
0: Look, I'm like, you.
2: Ooh, this is a good campaign.
0: Using
1: I
0: those
1: can see
0: college
1: it.
0: Classes. All right. So good news. The Naturals beat Tulsa last night. Got a little win, 7-2. Don't forget, Saturday is Faith and Family Night with the Naturals. KLRC artist Caleb and John with a little pregame concert at 4:50. I think the gates open at 4:30. So you can come in as early as 4:30. Mm-hmm. And then after baseball, fireworks too. You can check out more details at KLRC.com.
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5: Good morning, everyone. This is your weather forecast for the Northwest Arkansas and River Valley area. High temperatures for this Thursday afternoon hitting the mid-80s. The problem is we have a frontal boundary moving through. This will spark off showers and storms at any time during the day. Some of these will produce heavy rain along with some gusty winds. Overnight Thursday into Friday morning, lows in the mid to upper 60s and high temperatures in the mid-80s with storm chances once again possible over the weekend, Saturday and Sunday. I would keep that umbrella and rain gear handy. That's the forecast from your Weather Authority team. I'm KWA Chief Meteorologist Dan Scoff on 90.9 KLRC.
1: And in Northwest Arkansas, we are at 72 degrees, Tahlequah 73, and in the River Valley sitting at 78.
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0: 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Morning. It's Mark, Becky, and Ross. I think we had a pretty productive afternoon yesterday.
1: Yeah, we did.
0: Becky got a bazillion things done now that she's on steroids. Sickness.
2: Lucky.
0: Like super strong, Becky.
1: Kick the butts and take a name.
0: Right? I got a little workout in. I was pretty proud of that. I was like, all right, there we go.
2: You started a fight, too, trying to get in the building.
0: There was this, like, this high school kid, like, went off on somebody right outside the gym. I was like, easy here.
1: What is happening?
0: Right?
1: Did your CIA instincts kicked in?
0: Oh, man, yeah. Kind of.
1: Yeah.
0: I was like.
1: But you actually still went inside and you didn't even ask a question,
0: yeah,
1: did you?
0: Yeah, I could tell the front desk person was watching inside. I was like, ah, don't take care of it. You know.
1: It's fine.
0: You got to know your boundaries. Ross got a bunch of schoolwork done yesterday for his college classes, which is awesome.
2: Mm.
0: So speaking of, since he's taking Spanish,
1: yeah,
0: we're helping out with every Monday we do that. Ross's Spanish summer school.
1: Mm-hmm.
0: And first phrase for this week. Should we do a little accountability? How you doing?
1: Uh-huh.
2: Oh, man. A little checkup. Okay.
0: Because the phrase, I'm very grateful, right?
1: Yeah.
0: I'm so very grateful.
1: And the reason we're talking about gratitude is because of the amazing support from our listening family. From
0: because he's been saying that. So we're like, hey, you might as well pick a phrase you've been saying a lot of. So, okay. All right.
2: Becky, do you want to give me one, like, perfect example?
1: Yo estoy muy agradecido.
2: Okay. Okay. All right. Harness it. I need my music. Ha! All right. Next time. Next time. It's not going to be as good because I don't have my epic
0: mariachi music to help you. Okay.
2: Yo estoy muy agradecido.
0: Oh,
1: I like
0: that.
1: I think it's getting better.
0: By the way, it's an appropriate thing for us to say because guess what? We went up over $100,000 for the Turn Up the Hope campaign.
1: Thank you so much.
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0: 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Where would I be?
1: And the forecast for today, we can expect temperatures in the mid-80s with the possibility of storms throughout the day. So just be prepared.
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1: Ready for some good news?
2: We are too.
1: Here's your positive difference story of the day.
2: All right, this is a fun one that takes us to Kansas City.
0: Okay.
2: And it's about a window washing company. The company's called Window Wolf, and it's owned by Davis Rothler. But he does a little bit more than just window washing.
0: Okay.
2: He goes into small local businesses, orders food, and then starts to kind of interview the owners and hear their stories.
0: Okay.
2: And a lot of these owners are local, but there's some who have come from like other countries who have been voted like best chef of their country.
0: And then they came here and started a business.
2: Oh, they did.
0: Okay.
2: The sad thing is that they're struggling.
0: Oh, sure.
2: Like they're barely making it. And Davis says that opening your own small business is like the riskiest thing you could ever possibly do.
0: Especially for like food business, like restaurant stuff is super risky.
2: And so this has been what he calls a window into someone's life.
0: A window into somebody's life. I got it.
2: It's not just about what they're serving. It's about the reason why they do what they do.
0: Mm.
2: And so he takes these businesses who are struggling financially, barely even making it, like on the verge of possibly closing, to going in, interviewing them on video, obviously getting their permission, posting their video of their stories online.
0: Okay.
2: And within hours, they go from being like no customers in their stores
0: because people
2: lining up around the corner.
0: What? That's actually really cool.
2: And so it allows for the owners to be able to share a little bit more about themselves, and they'll have customers come in and be like, I didn't know this about you. Right? So get to know them a little bit deeper.
0: Yeah.
2: And then he offers them free window cleaning because he already knows they're struggling.
0: Right.
2: And they're like, free? Yes.
0: Yeah, what's the catch?
2: Yeah, some of them have never had their windows cleaned professionally.
0: That's
2: a world of difference.
0: That's actually really, really cool.
2: It's a really neat business because he not only does that, but he also offers local scholarship programs and offers opportunities for other people who want to start a business to be like, hey, pitch me your idea. Let's talk about it. Let's see how I can help you get this started.
0: Yes. There is something to when you know a little bit more of the story.
2: Mm-hmm.
0: We were at a donut place the other day, and there was a husband and wife, and they're just hustling.
2: Yeah.
0: Just trying to, you know, grind it out, make it work. They've got their sweet little kids in the back behind the counter. And, you know, one of them's like drawing a picture on a cardboard box. The other one's looking at something on a screen or whatever.
2: Yeah.
0: And I'm like, they're just trying hard to make it work.
2: Are.
0: And you're like, man, when you see that, all of a sudden I was like, I don't necessarily need another donut, but I think I want to support people who are just doing what they can.
2: Yeah. And just like, kudos to Davis Rothler for giving back, right? He started his own small business. He's made that successful. And now he's in a place where he's able to give back and help raise others up along with him, which is so sweet.
0: That's pretty awesome. That is our positive difference story of the day.

0: 90.9 KLRC with Chris Tomlin. Morning. It's Mark, Becky, and Ross.
1: And it is going to be a gorgeous. You notice how I added. Okay, I'm going to say English is not my first language.
2: That was a beautiful word that you just came up with.
0: It's a gorgeous this day today.
1: So we can expect temperatures in the middle 80s with the possibility of storms throughout the day. So just be prepared for that. And currently in Lincoln, we are at 71 degrees.
2: And I'm taking a look at the traffic map, too. And the roads are looking gorgeous this morning with no accidents to report.
0: I was just going to say, you know what else is going to be gorgeous? Saturday's forecast for Faith and Family Night looks pretty awesome, actually. By the way, just a heads up, concert with Caleb and John before baseball, that's going to start at 4:50 on Saturday.
3: 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Hey, we don't want to take up too much of your afternoon, but we wanted to call you with some really good news. Remember how you entered into that drawing to win the suite at Arbus Ballpark for Faith and Family Night?
4: I do remember.
3: Oh, well, it just so happens your name came up in the randomized drawing.
4: Mm-hmm.
3: So you guys are the winner.
4: We are so excited. Thank you.
3: You are so welcome. Now, remind me again who you'll be taking to this sweet experience at Faith and Family Night.
4: Well, we'll be taking my husband and my son, and I'm probably going to take my dad, too. He loves the naturals, and my mom.
3: Aww.
4: And I felt really bad whenever we talked about our favorite dads. I was like, I have two really great dads aside from my husband, my own dad and his dad. They're really awesome, so we're probably going to take both of them with us.
3: That is so special.
5: We're super excited for you because, I mean, you can have up to 10 people in the suite.
3: Yeah.
5: You get to meet Caleb and John. They're going to come up and hang out with you for a while.
4: That's so awesome. My goodness, I can't believe it.
3: Yay.
4: I'm like shaking. Thank you so much.
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10: 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And the next thing you know, the power of the gospel and the community of God is healing the wounds and shame. 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
1: 90.9 KLRC. It's Mark, Becky, and Ross. All right, I guess it's time to practice what we preach. Yesterday we were talking about confession is good for the soul. Sometimes you got to just say it out loud. I had to walk into my house
2: Mark.
1: Yesterday and tell my wife, I was like, I confessed my love to a 25-year-old girl that I've never even met before.
2: Wait, explain.
1: She looked at me like, what?
3: What's happening?
1: So here's the thing. So part of my job is to talk to record companies because they always call about music and stuff. And so I'm talking to this sweet young lady from Capitol Records. And the conversation's about to wrap up. Mm-hmm. And in all honesty, I'm starting to mentally check out a little bit because I've got other things to do, right? I could tell it's wrapping up. And I was also trying to text my wife.
3: Oh, no.
1: So multitasking's not my biggest strength. And probably should not have tried to combine, thanks for calling, we'll talk again soon, and texting I love you to my wife.
2: Oh, no.
1: And somehow I told the lady from Capitol Records, I love you, I'll see you next week.
2: Oh, no, Mark. How did you recover?
1: Oh, you can't. You can't recover. And then I hung up.
2: Oh, no, you hung up.
1: And I'm like, oh, no. So then I'm like, I thankfully had her email address because I'm like, I can't call her back. I'm like, I can't do this. So I wrote her back. I was like, hey, I'm so sorry for the awkward ending. Really appreciate you, but I love my wife.
2: And then you look at what you text your wife and it's like, thank you, Capitol Records.
1: Yeah.
2: We'll talk again soon.
1: She writes back. She's like, oh, it's all good. We're laughing. I'm like, oh,
2: who's weird?
1: Who's were? What in the world?
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So Dr. Michelle, she actually lives here in Northwest Arkansas, but is known literally like all over the country as the Dad Whisperer. And since we get ready for Father's Day, we're going to get a little help on fatherhood.

0: 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Morning 7:01 with Mark, Becky, and Ross, who's got a teamwork traffic update.
1: And right now I'm taking a look at the traffic map and no accidents have been reported.
0: All right, let's do three things to know as you get ready to start your day today.
2: The Fayetteville City Council met this week to discuss several items, including new regulations for data centers and approving contracts. Oh, these data centers.
0: They're the hot topic for sure.
2: They are. The City Council unanimously approved new regulations for data centers, which require data centers to get conditional use permit approved while being required to uphold strict heating, cooling, water, and noise standards, among others. Council members say there may be stricter regulations in the future to limit the ease of data centers opening in Fayetteville.
0: Because what is it? I think if I understand it right, it's the whole AI thing is driving a lot of this, right? They didn't need more data centers to keep up with all the demand or whatever.
1: Too many data centers. And the Rogers Farmers Market, they're getting a new name in an effort to attract more community members. This is after leaders noticed confusion among shoppers and wanted to make it easier for people to find the market. So the market's original name was Rogers Local Food and Art Market, and now it's Downtown Rogers Farmers Market.
0: I like it.
1: I do.
0: It's got a little simple ring to it.
2: You know where it is?
1: You do know where it is. The vendors, they
0: you
1: say
0: know where
1: that
0: it
1: the
0: is,
1: change,
0: what it is.
1: Yeah. They say that the change could have a pretty big impact.
0: So. Okay. All right. So a new study from the folks at NetCredit analyzed where you can get the cheapest cheese pizza in America.
2: Oh.
0: I knew Ross would be like, tell me more.
1: Well, my question is, and I'm not going to derail too much, but does anybody eat just cheese pizza?
2: A lot of kids do.
0: Yeah.
1: Okay.
0: And not kids.
2: Sorry, Mark.
1: Cool people.
2: You're Italian. What are you doing?
0: I know.
2: Come on.
0: I know. So they looked at the 10 most, most popular pizza chains in the U.S. It turns out Little Caesars came out on top, with an average medium cheese pizza costing
1: $10.27. Wow, man.
0: They said it was 46% cheaper than competitors Pizza Hut and Domino's. That's actually kind of surprising to me. Papa Murphy's was actually second. Mod Pizza? I've never heard of that.
1: Oh.
0: Maybe it's somewhere else in the country.
1: I think they have some here. I might be thinking of Georgia.
2: But they don't have them here.
0: Yeah, I don't think so. Or Hungry Howie's? Never heard of that one either. And then Pizza Hut, Domino's, Godfather's Pizza. And 10th on the list was Chuck E. Cheese with an average of $20.33
2: okay.
0: for a cheese pizza.
2: I'm just saying, I love pizza just as much as the next person. Y'all, if you ever want to challenge yourself with something super easy to make at home.
0: Okay.
2: Oh. It is not hard to make pizza dough.
1: Yeah.
2: I made my first one just like, hey, on the whim. I really want pizza, but I don't want all the extra stuff in it. And it's not that hard.
1: Me and my girlfriend made it the other night, and we made like a very healthy version.
2: Yeah.
1: So.
0: Okay. There you go.
2: There you go.
0: Maybe
2: and you can make
0: some
2: like two or three for the same price.
0: Okay.
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7: Good morning, everyone. This is your weather forecast for the Northwest Arkansas and River Valley area. High temperatures for this Thursday afternoon hitting the mid-80s. The problem is we have a frontal boundary moving through. This will spark off showers and storms at any time during the day. Some of these will produce heavy rain along with some gusty winds. Overnight Thursday into Friday morning, lows in the mid to upper 60s and high temperatures in the mid-80s with storm chances once again possible over the weekend, Saturday and Sunday. I would keep that umbrella and rain gear handy. That's the forecast from your Weather Authority team. I'm KWA Chief Meteorologist Dan Scoff on 90.9 KLRC.
2: And in Northwest Arkansas and Tahlequah, we're sitting at 74 degrees. And in the River Valley, that is 76 degrees this morning.
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0: Good morning. It's a Mark Ross and Becky with you.
1: So Michelle Watson Canfield is here. She is the dad whisperer.
2: Yes, she is.
1: So thank you for coming to hang out with us.
3: You guys, I'm so happy to be here.
1: So Michelle, she's one of us.
2: Yes.
1: Lives here in Northwest Arkansas. Mm-hmm.
3: Yeah.
1: I'm really curious about this whole dad whisperer thing because this is a passion of yours.
3: Yes.
1: How did this all start? It's turned into radio interviews and a podcast and all kinds of stuff.
3: Well, you know, I've been in private practice for 30 years. Yeah, it means I'm old, right? In the trenches, I've been, you know, with people in real time in mental health. And so born out of that, and I've also been mentoring and coaching and discipling women, teens and 20s since I was 19. So a long time, I'm in my 60s now. And born out of that work, I've so often heard about dad voids or dad wounds. And so out of the blue, Luke 1, I'm reading in December of 2009, how God told Zechariah that his son John would help turn the hearts, not the heads, of fathers to their children. And I just heard God tap me on the shoulder and say, Michelle, that's what I want you to do. And I was like, what? So I reached out to 11 dads in December of 10, whose daughters were my counseling clients in their teens and 20s, and said, how would you like to join me once a month for 6 months to see if there's a change in you, your daughter, and your relationship? And you guys, 10 of the 11 men said, we're in.
1: Wow. Okay.
3: Right? And I've had people say, men don't add more to an already full plate unless there's what? A crisis or a need. Am I right, Mark?
1: Yeah, totally.
3: Okay,
1: totally,
3: come on. Totally. And so that's how the whole thing started. So 10 years in Portland, Oregon, where I lived, we ended up doing a year and honed it, you know, to kind of a thing that became books and podcasting and, you know, just born out of that. I have such a passion, even speaking at men's conferences, to help equip dads to dial into the hearts of their daughters.
1: Yeah. Okay. So let's see if we can get some expert advice then and learn some things
2: this
1: morning.
2: So why is a father-daughter relationship so deeply connected to a woman's sense of identity, worth, and security?
3: Come on. It's all three of those, isn't it? You know that as a woman.
1: Yeah.
3: So I think identity, let's start there, is usually our last name as children is the same as our dad. So that name has everything to do with everything of who we are, right? Identity. Then you add the fact that God identifies himself as a father. There's so many different ways he represents himself to us, but to say I'm a father is that we know that dads on earth build a bridge to God as a father. And so there's our identity there. And I think it's not coincidence then in John 8:44, Jesus says Satan is called the what? Father of lies. He's not called the CEO of lies, the instigator of lies, you know, the grand poobah of lies, the father, because he's a counterfeit father who I believe wants to undermine the father, and especially I'm talking about daughter relationship, because of the power that a dad has to affirm, enforce, and

0: reinforce identity, give us a sense of who we are, especially as women with our relationship with our dad.
1: Mm. Yeah, that's really powerful.
2: Mm-hmm.
1: Yeah, you realize what a critical role mm-hmm. it is, and it has so much effect on others.
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2: And today we're looking at a gorgeous day with temperatures in the middle 80s with possibility of storms throughout the day. So just be aware of that. And in Tawnytown, we're currently at 75 degrees.
3: And I'm taking a look at the traffic map too, and it looks like everything's moving smoothly this morning with no accidents to report.
1: So we're getting ready. Father's Day coming up this Sunday.
2: Mm-hmm.
1: We're talking to the dad whisperer, Dr. Michelle Watson Canfield. And I wanted to ask you this, because I know for a lot of dads, Father's Day can be this awesome celebration of like, oh man, what a gift to be able to have kids and be a dad, which is true and awesome. And for some dads, it can stir up some regret too. And I think I feel both of them actually when it comes to Father's Day of just, man, I love my kids. I love who they are. I've loved being a dad. And also know, man, I've missed it at times.
2: Yeah.
1: Really just not been the dad that I wanted to be in that moment or could have been. And so I'm curious what you would say to dads who might be struggling in that way.
4: Well, first of all, it's never too late to repair where there's been a rupture. That's what we kind of call it in my field of psychology, right?
1: Yeah.
4: Or another way to say it is if there's been a bombed out bridge between you and your daughter, come with humility. And a great question to ask is, tell me how I hurt you when.
1: Wow.
4: And then you let her fill in the blank. Tell me how I hurt you when, and then tell her I won't be defensive and I won't get angry, but I'll listen to what you say and I'll ask forgiveness. So when you come with humility, Dad, watch what happens to the heart of your daughter.
1: Mm-hmm.
4: She'll open up to you because she knows that you want to do it right. And one of my observations that I say from traveling from my planet of Venus to Mars, right? I'm bilingual now. I speak Venusian and Martian, is that men would often rather do nothing than do it wrong.
1: Yeah. I feel like that's true.
3: Yeah.
4: But I want to follow it up with saying, but doing nothing is doing it wrong.
1: Yeah.
4: And I know you want to do it right. So Dad, when you come with humility to your daughter and say, I know I don't always get it right, and yet I want to do better. Tell me how I could be a better dad to you.
1: Mm-hmm.
4: There's another power statement because I love practical action steps.
1: Yeah.
4: So Dad, if there's kind of a bombed out bridge, come with humility. Tell me how I hurt you when. And maybe things are going great. Come to your daughter and ask, how could I be a better dad to you today or this week? I guarantee she'll tell you something.
1: Yeah. Oh, that's so good. And it's so hopeful too for anyone.
2: Whether it's tossing up a child in the pool
1: or offering encouraging words after a tough loss.
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1: Dads are in the business of lifting up.
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1: Happy Father's Day, Dad.
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0: 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Good morning. It's Mark, Becky, and Ross.
1: That's right. And this morning, we have the pleasure of talking to Dr. Michelle Watson Canfield.
0: She's the dad whisperer.
2: You've seen so many father-daughter relationships and kind of how they start off maybe on the wrong foot. And then you come in and you help it out. So my question is, how have you seen God redeem broken father-daughter stories?
3: You know, even just you asking that, Ross, I have so many different stories just running through my mind and my heart that I have so many. I'm like, which one to pick?
0: Right.
3: You know, I think of one dad who had four sons and his 17-year-old daughter, Megan, just skipping school, not responding well to this dad. And he goes, I don't know what I'm doing wrong and I don't know what to do right. You know, how does this get redeemed? Like you said. And so he's like, Doc, what do you have for me? And I'm like, you know what? Why don't you try putting two words, I'm wondering, in front of the question you're asking her about why she's skipping school? Because she hears you interrogating her, not really asking her a question. So he goes home, Megan, I'm wondering, why didn't you go to school today? And she's like, oh, I did go to school. We had an early release, Dad. He was like, what just happened? I'm like, your tone changed. She heard it more as an inquiry than an interrogation. You know, there's a story. I know another story with a dad, eighth grade daughter, Maggie, you know, experimenting with drugs, alcohol, a lot of rebellion, and he cannot connect with her heart. It's just bombed out bridge, right? So he's learning how to ask better questions and learning how to listen. I always tell Dad, two ears, one mouth, right? Listen longer than you talk. Watch what happens. And so she turned in her keys and her phone, right? At night, he's like, puts his hand out. She gives him her keys and her phone. And he's like, I get up at 5 a.m. I don't have any bandwidth to have a conversation. But he starts learning how to stay longer, listen longer. And he said what was like 1 minute of exchange at the beginning turned into 5 minutes, turned into 10 minutes. He said it got up sometimes to an hour. And he goes, wow. I'm not going to lie, it was hard to get up the next morning. But he said, I wouldn't trade it for anything because of what happened. And then what was so cool is in this dad's group called the Abba Project, God gave me that name for this dad's group. Abba meaning daddy in Aramaic and men love a project. Am I right, Mark?
0: Oh, yeah, yeah.
3: He's like, tell me what to do to fix it.
0: Yeah, absolutely.
3: And get to the point already. Right. That's what
0: tasks.
3: Men say.
0: Yes.
3: Yep. And so this dad learned how to dial in and these other dads were like cheering him on going, way to go, way to listen. You want one more?
0: Yeah, please.
3: Okay, one of my favorite action steps for dads is I'm like, go get a pad of sticky notes, which you probably have in your desk, go get a dry erase marker. And I want you to use those today where you write messages on your daughter's mirrors. Because, am I right? We look in the mirror and see every flaw, every flaw. Men are like, nope, I don't see all that, right? We see it all. So imagine the power of a dad's messages on the exact mirror that we're looking in as daughters. That says, you're beautiful to me. I love you just the way you are. Sounds like a song.
0: Yeah.
3: But yeah, cue music.
0: Right.
3: And yet when dad writes a message on his daughter's mirror, dry erase marker or sticky note, I've been in homes, no lie, of daughters that have kept those messages for months. And the dad's like, I can't even believe that carries any weight. Like we talked about at the beginning, it does. So dad, there's a practical way that I've watched dad after dad in the redemption stories you asked. Oh my goodness, just where there's been healing, not only in their relationship, but even in this daughter's view of herself because of her dad's way to affirm. And it gives dads a practical way to make a difference and speak in a short way, a little note to his daughter about how he sees her.
0: That, I wish I would have heard this years ago, but I think I've stumbled on it a couple of times. I was thinking about a few years ago, my daughter Ruth was playing basketball. She's tall, but she's super skinny. And she was going up against Goliath. This girl was so tall, so strong, just massive, right? And I have this picture that I took, and she's doing everything she can to just kind of hold her off, right?
3: Yeah.
0: Total disproportionate. But I remember, and I was like, I just had this nudge. I was like, I think you should send her that picture. I printed it off. And all I wrote down there was, you're stronger than you think you are.
4: Oh, wow.
3: Oh.
0: And here's the thing. I walked into her room. I mean, she's in college now.
3: Yeah.
0: It's still on her wall.
3: Wow. Come on.
0: And it was just this, I hadn't planned, you know, it wasn't a big, deep, like I'm, And so if God can do something through a little picture and a little note, thinking about the idea you've given us about being intentional for all these notes could be really,
3: I mean, look at me. Powerful. I'm tearing up just hearing that story.
4: Yeah.
0: Well,
3: the power of a dad's messages, right? And I think there's another practical action step. Some dads listening that maybe are struggling because they're estranged from their daughters or there's divorce and they don't get those points of connection. Go run off a picture and put it up and write a note of prayer on that picture.
0: That's such a good
3: that'll
0: idea.
3: Keep your heart open and your hope alive.
0: Yeah, that's so really sweet. Good.

0: that's who I praise.
1: You might not get to your next break faster,
2: but you could get there more encouraged.
1: Just listen to KLRC at work
2: with the app, your smart speaker, or

0: happy birthday.
1: Oh,
2: that was pretty good. We're back in the normal studio.
3: We
2: and
3: are. Ross's
2: dance
3: facials,
2: party
3: though.
2: Was pretty good today. Yes.
3: Ross's facials. Are you okay, Ross? You look like you were in pain.
2: Oh. I think he was very concentrated.
3: Fine. I was fine.
4: Yeah. I was just really focused.
2: Yeah, you were.
4: On the birthday magic.
3: Dancing is a serious matter.
2: It is. We don't mess around here.
4: Especially when it comes to birthdays.
2: Absolutely. It's time to celebrate with the Marketplace Grill Birthday Bash. It's Thursday, June the 18th.
3: Happy birthday to Reese Brock, turning 16 in Bella Vista.
4: And happy birthday to Kenny Hartsfield, who has a birthday in Springdale today.
2: And Rhythm Shepherd is 11 in Jay, Oklahoma today.
3: Destiny Dabney has a birthday in Cave Springs.
4: And Wes Hopper, turning 39 in Prairie Grove today.
2: Okay. All right, so we put all the names into the randomizer.
3: And the winner of the Marketplace Grill Birthday Bash is Reese Brock in Bella Vista.
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6: 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Hey, we don't want to take up too much of your afternoon, but we wanted to call you with some really good news. Remember how you entered into that drawing to win the suite at Arbus Ballpark for Faith and Family Night?
7: I do remember.
6: Oh, well, it just so happens your name came up in the randomized drawing.
7: Mm-hmm.
6: So you guys are the winner.
7: We are so excited. Thank you.
6: You are so welcome. Now, remind me again who you'll be taking to this sweet experience at Faith and Family Night.
7: Well, we'll be taking my husband and my son, and I'm probably going to take my dad, too. He loves the naturals, and my mom.
6: Aww.
7: And I felt really bad whenever we talked about our favorite dads. I was like, I have two really great dads aside from my husband, my own dad and his dad. 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
6: That is so special.
8: We're super excited for you because, I mean, you can have up to 10 people in the suite.
6: Yeah.
8: You get to meet Caleb and John. They're going to come up and hang out with you for a while.
7: That's so awesome. My goodness, I can't believe it.
6: Yay.
7: I'm like shaking. Thank you so much.
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0: 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Morning. It's Mark, Becky, and Ross, and our friend Dr. Michelle Watson-Canfield. She's known across the country as the Dad Whisperer. We've been having this conversation about fatherhood.
1: So for those of us moms, you know, who want to try to come in and save the day with every relationship in our household.
0: Speaking for a friend.
1: Maybe. What would you say to those of us moms who want to encourage that healthier relationship between, you know, the father and the daughters in our home? And how do we do that in a way that doesn't come across as controlling, but supportive?
2: You know, my best friend, married, you know, 45 years now, has joined me on my podcast, The Dad Whisperer, to talk about how moms can support. And one of the things she said has stuck with me for years. She says, one, I've had to watch how I speak about him when he's not in the room. So for starters, if you want to support, you know, your husband or ex-husband's relationship with your daughter, watch what you say when he's not in the room, for starters. Number two, another way is, she said, I would set him up to succeed. So when he would come home, I would cue him on how to approach her. Like, she had a really hard day. I think when you go in there, maybe soften it. Just check in on her feelings, not her thoughts. I've had dads go like, how'd your day go? If you ask it, how did you feel today at school? Ask a feeling question. But setting your husband or ex-husband up to succeed with your daughter is another way that you won't come across as a controlling woman, but as a supportive woman in your home.
1: So practical. And hits home.
0: It's really, really good.
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2: 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I'm in my car listening, jamming to Jesus music all day.

0: 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I think Becky approves. It's a jam.
1: Something was
0: it's
1: going
0: pretty
1: on.
0: Awesome. That is the brand new one from Toby Mac. It's Mark, Becky, Ross. A little more of our conversation with Dr. Michelle about fatherhood coming up to you in a moment. First, traffic check with Ross this morning.
2: Everything's moving right along this morning with no accidents to report.
0: Okay, good job, everyone. All right, here are three things to know as you get ready to start your day today.
3: The Fayetteville City Council met this week to discuss several items, including new regulations for data centers and approving contracts, because data centers are a hot topic these days. The city council unanimously approved new regulations for data centers, which require them to get a conditional use permit approved while being required to uphold strict heating, cooling, water, and noise standards, among others. Council members say there may be stricter regulations in the future to limit the ease of data centers opening in Fayetteville.
0: It's going to be wild. I bet a lot of the communities are going to start doing this. Mm-hmm. It's going to be the, like, everybody's like, how about we put it somewhere else?
3: Yeah, exactly.
2: Exactly. And the Rogers Farmers Market, it's getting a new name in an effort to attract more community members. After leaders noticed confusion among shoppers, they said, all right, we want to make this a little bit easier for people to actually find the market, because the original name was just Rogers Local Food and Art Market, and now it's Downtown Rogers Farmers Market. It's
0: okay. Like
2: straight to the point.
3: We know where it is. No confusion.
0: I wonder if they had like a big contest to name it.
3: And that was stop.
2: Whoever named it that should get a huge raise.
0: It works. Yeah, it's right. And just even simple.
2: Even the vendors, they said that this change could actually have a big impact.
0: Okay, that's cool. Mm-hmm. All right, so last night, the Naturals started their series with Tulsa. Got a win. Go Naturals.
3: Woo-hoo.
0: 7-2 last night. Don't forget Saturday night. They play Tulsa in its Faith and Family Night. Caleb and John concert. That concert, pregame concert, starts at 4:50. Gates open at 4:30. Of course, we'll all be there. We'd love to say hi and hang out with you, too. Mm-hmm. And then we get fireworks after the baseball game, too. It's pretty awesome.
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6: Good morning, everyone. This is your weather forecast for the Northwest Arkansas and River Valley area. High temperatures for this Thursday afternoon hitting the mid-80s. The problem is we have a frontal boundary moving through. This will spark off showers and storms at any time during the day. Some of these will produce heavy rain along with some gusty winds. Overnight Thursday into Friday morning, lows in the mid to upper 60s and high temperatures in the mid-80s with storm chances once again possible over the weekend, Saturday and Sunday. I would keep that umbrella and rain gear handy. That's the forecast from your Weather Authority team. I'm KWA Chief Meteorologist Dan Scoff on 90.9 KLRC.
3: Thanks so much, Dan. And in Northwest Arkansas, we are at 74 degrees, Tahlequah 75, and in the River Valley, that temperature is 76 degrees.
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0: 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It's Mark, Ross, and Becky with you this morning, as well as Dr. Michelle Watson Canfield, and we are having a discussion on fatherhood.
1: All right, one last question. Michelle, first of all, thank you so much for spending this time. If you were coaching me as a dad, or the rest of us dads listening, and there were one thing that we need to know about our daughters' hearts, what's the most important thing we need to know about their heart?
2: You know, I'm going to give you three words, Dad.
1: Okay.
2: Drop your anger. If there's one thing I could say to you, because there's a lot of things, right? But yeah. I love that you asked me that question, Mark. What's one thing? And here's why I'm going to tell you this is a really big deal. Is a couple of years ago, I had a friend interview me on the 15 tools in my first book, Dad, Here's What I Really Need From You, A Guide for Connecting with Your Daughter's Heart, 15 tools, right?
1: Yeah.
2: And one of them is drop your anger. They took a 47-second clip where I said, Dad, when you respond in anger, your daughter will shut down. She'll give up and stop trying. She'll internalize your view of her, that something's wrong with her, that she's not worthy. And I know you as a dad are not realizing that's how you're coming across at all. But I want you to know that's what happens in your daughter when you respond in anger. So make a commitment today with your mouth. Make a vow you will never respond in anger, which I know is easier said than done. You guys, that's all I said in this 47-second clip. It went viral. 3.4 million views, which really saddens me. Why is that such a universal topic when dads, especially those dads that are listening that love Jesus and want to be a bridge to God as a father, one of the most effective ways you can build that bridge to God as a father is not to respond in anger and to make a commitment today within yourself that if your blood starts to boil, go take a time out. Here's another practical action step that's as many minutes as your age. Right? Don't you give your kids a 3 minute timeout?
1: Yeah, us adults, I'm looking at a minute, an hour.
2: Yeah, but as many minutes as your age. If you're 50, you're going to take a 50 minute timeout for your brain to calm down.
1: Yep.
2: You'll never regret waiting to respond to correct. When you're calmed, your nervous system is regulated. It's one of the best gifts you can ever give to your daughter.
1: That's so, so good. All right. So Michelle Watson Canfield, if you mentioned the book, you've written a number of books, you've got the podcast. What's the best way if people wanted to like, hey, I want to go see some more about the Dad Whisperer podcast, the books, what's the best way for them to get in touch with you?
2: So you can go to my website, which is just simply drmichellewatson.com. Second book is Let's Talk, Conversation Starters for Dads and Daughters, because I want to put practical action steps into men's hands that they can read these scripts and really lead a deeper connection with their daughter's heart.
1: Yeah.
2: And so drmichellewatson.com.
1: Okay. And she brought some extra books.
0: Yes.
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0: Thank you.
1: For coming to hang out.
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0: 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And Father, let it be.
1: And the forecast for today, we can expect temperatures in the middle 80s with possibility of storms throughout the day. And currently in Cave Springs, we're at 76 degrees.
2: And I'm taking a look at the traffic map too. And it looks like an accident just showed up on I-49 northbound right at exit 77 this morning.
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1: 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That's the new one from Micah Tyler and Perfectly.
2: And I'm taking a look at the traffic map, and we have an accident that showed up about 20-ish minutes ago. It's on I-49 northbound, and it's right at exit 77 this morning.
3: Ready for some good news?
4: We are too.
3: Here's your positive difference story of the day.
4: All right, this is a fun one that takes us to Kansas City.
1: Okay.
4: And it's about a window washing company. The company's called Window Wolf, and it's owned by Davis Rothler. But he does a little bit more than just window washing.
1: Okay.
4: He goes into small local businesses, orders food, and then starts to kind of interview the owners and hear their stories.
1: Okay.
4: And a lot of these owners are local, but there's some who have come from like other countries who have been voted like best chef of their country.
1: And then they came here and started a business.
4: Oh, they did.
1: Okay.
4: The sad thing is that they're struggling.
1: Oh, sure.
4: Like they're barely making it. And Davis says that opening your own small business is like the riskiest thing you could ever possibly do.
1: Especially for like food business, like restaurant stuff is super risky.
4: And so this has been what he calls a window into someone's life.
1: A window into someone's life. I got it.
4: It's not just about what they're serving. It's about the reason why they do what they do.
1: Mm.
4: And so he takes these businesses who are struggling financially and barely even making it, like on the verge of possibly closing, to going in, interviewing them on video, obviously getting their permission, posting their video of their stories online.
1: Okay.
4: And within hours, they go from being like no customers in their stores
1: because people
4: lining up around the corner.
1: What? That's actually really cool.
4: And so it allows for the owners to be able to share a little bit more about themselves. And they'll have customers come in and be like, I didn't know this about you. Right? So get to know them a little bit deeper.
1: Yeah.
4: And then he offers them free window cleaning. Because he already knows they're struggling.
1: Right.
4: And they're like, free?
1: What's the catch?
4: Some of them have never had their windows cleaned professionally.
1: That's
4: a world of difference.
1: That's actually really, really cool.
4: It's a really neat business because he not only does that, but he also offers local scholarship programs and offers opportunities for other people who want to start a business to be like, hey, pitch me your idea. Let's talk about it. Let's see how I can help you get this started.
1: Yes. There is something to when you know a little bit more of the story.
4: Mm-hmm.
1: We were at a donut place the other day, and there was a husband and wife, and they're just hustling, just trying to, you know, grind it out, make it work. They've got their sweet little kids in the back behind the counter. And, you know, one of them's like drawing a picture on a cardboard box. The other one's looking at something on a screen or whatever. Yeah. And I'm like, they're just trying hard to make it work.
4: Are.
1: And you're like, man, when you see that, all of a sudden I was like, I don't necessarily need another donut.
4: No.
1: But I think I want to support people who are just doing what they can.
4: And just like, kudos to Davis Rothler for giving back, right? He started his own small business. He's made that successful, and now he's in a place where he's able to give back and help raise others up along with him, which is so sweet.
1: That's pretty awesome. That is our positive difference story of the day.

0: 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It's Mark, Becky, and Ross.
1: And that was We the Kingdom with Rescue Me.
0: And Ross has got a traffic update for us.
2: Right now, I'm taking a look at the traffic map, and there's an accident that showed up about 30 minutes ago. It's on I-49 northbound right at exit 77 this morning.
3: And I know one step at a time what they done in my life. And not just building me a flower thing, not just building me a ramp, what they built in my heart with the Lord.
0: 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We love sharing stories of people God is using to make a positive difference in our community.
3: When I first met them all, I was kind of a down. I don't think I could have got any further down. And they started visiting me and brought me joy back in my life. They built the ramp for us. They worked on my porch out there when we first put it in. They built one of the biggest flower beds that I love, always plant stuff in. They are the lovingest, kindest people that I've ever had in my home. They work all the time, but they have time for you. I could never thank them all for what they've done for me.
0: Thank you, Kind at Heart Ministries, for making a positive difference in our community.
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0: 90.9 KLRC. That's Leanna Crawford. And thank God, we'll put that to practice too tomorrow. We'll do our Friday Five Gratitudes. Yeah. By the way, if you're listening and want to share something you're thankful for, you can send us a shout out on the KLRC app. We just might use it.
1: That's right.
0: On the air tomorrow. We did get a text message. So I was sharing earlier, which probably wasn't a great idea. But
1: you we're guys confessing talked me out into loud. It.
0: Yes, I'm practicing confession. I accidentally may have said I love you, which was intended to my wife, actually, but it went instead to a record rep from Capitol Records. Whoops.
2: I hate when that happens.
0: Multitasking was not on point for Mark yesterday. But we got a text message from one of our listeners. I'm feeling better about this because I'm not the only one. They said, this reminds me of when I texted the contractor and told him that I had completed the service call. He responded with, thanks. I love you.
2: Man.
0: I was like,
1: it's more common
0: it's a loving contractor, I guess.

0: today is Thursday, June 18th, sponsored by Pam Peterson of Bentonville in honor of her husband Roger's birthday. 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Have a great day. We love you. We here at KLRC also wish Roger Peterson a very happy birthday today, and we thank his wife, Pam, for sponsoring his special day.
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0: That was Who Else by Gateway Worship on 90.9 KLRC. Good morning. It's Mark and Becky with you.
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2: 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Hey, we don't want to take up too much of your afternoon, but we wanted to call you with some really good news. Remember how you entered into that drawing to win the suite at Arvis Ballpark for Faith and Family Night?
3: I do remember.
2: Oh, well, it just so happens your name came up in the randomized drawing.
4: Mm-hmm.
2: So you guys are the winner.
3: We are so excited. Thank you.
2: You are so welcome. Now, remind me again who you'll be taking to this sweet experience at Faith and Family Night.
3: Well, we'll be taking my husband and my son, and I'm probably going to take my dad, too. He loves the naturals, and my mom.
2: Aww.
3: And I felt really bad whenever we talked about our favorite dads. I was like, I have two really great dads aside from my husband, my own dad and his dad. They're really awesome, so we'll probably go take both of them with us.
2: That is so special.
5: We're super excited for you, because, I mean, you can have up to 10 people in the suite.
2: Yeah.
5: You get to meet Caleb and John. They're going to come up and hang out with you for a while.
3: That's so awesome. My goodness, I can't believe it.
2: Yay.
3: I'm like shaking. Thank you so much.
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3: Congratulations to Destiny at Mako in Springdale, our KLRC office of the week.
4: No way! I have my boss right here.
3: So,
4: oh my God.
3: Your boss's name is Megan, right?
4: Yes, she's right here.
5: Hi.
1: Hi.
3: So Megan's going to bring you some goodies this
5: week.
3: Yes,
5: I'll be there on Wednesday with some Kaya chocolate, Chick-fil-A, and some Joy House coffee.
4: Oh my God. Thank you.
5: You're so welcome. Thank you guys for listening.
4: You're welcome. We do every day.
5: Oh, we love that.
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0: 90.9 KLRC. That's Mercy Me. They're going to be at the Walmart Amp later on this year. This weekend, get a little concert with Caleb and John and baseball.
1: Mm-hmm. And fireworks too.
0: Yes. It's Faith and Family Night coming up on Saturday this week. And we'd love to see him.
1: That's right. We're going to be there. We'd love for you to stop by and say hi. Maybe get a picture. We look forward to seeing you.

0: 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I feel like we should end with a little dance party.
1: Oh, yeah.
0: You okay with that?
1: When am I not? Come on.
0: Okay. So we'll call it also Andrea's walk-up song because she's coming in next. So.
1: Nice.
0: All right. Here's Forrest Frank and OK. We'll see you tomorrow. Lord,

0: today is Thursday, June 18th, sponsored by Pam Peterson of Bentonville in honor of her husband Roger's birthday. God's been really good to us this year, so I'm sponsoring this day on KLRC to help out our favorite radio station and to say happy birthday, Roger Peterson, from your wife, Pam. Have a great day. We love you. We here at KLRC also wish Roger Peterson a very happy birthday today, and we thank his wife, Pam, for sponsoring his special day.
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to you. I'm Andrea. So glad to be listening to the Positive Difference at Work together. And we got some good music coming up, like this one by Passion. It'll wake you up. It's just that good.

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90.9 KLRC. You just look outside and it just looks like, there could be weather today. And sure enough, I was looking at the radar a bit ago, and there is weather that is starting to head this direction. So we'll see when it comes, and we'll be keeping an eye on the radar for you in case anything turns severe. Highs are going to be hovering around 80 for us today, and those shower chances continuing throughout the day.

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2: Hey, we don't want to take up too much of your afternoon, but we wanted to call you with some really good news. 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
3: We are so excited. 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
2: You are so welcome. 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
2: Aww.
3: And I felt really bad whenever we talked about our favorite dads. 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
2: Yeah.
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3: That's so awesome. 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
2: Yay.
3: I'm like shaking. 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

90.9 KLRC. 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

0: today is Thursday, June 18th, sponsored by Pam Peterson of Bentonville in honor of her husband Roger's birthday. 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Have a great day. We love you. We here at KLRC also wish Roger Peterson a very happy birthday today, and we thank his wife, Pam, for sponsoring his special day.
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It's great to be spending time with you on your Thursday. My name is Andrea, and thanks for listening to The Positive Difference while you work or while you play today. 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

90.9 KLRC. I think one thing the Lord has been bringing to mind a lot recently is how patience is a fruit of the Spirit. And patience is something that He desires for me too. I was recently here at the radio station and we had some printers down, and I used to work in ITS, and so I kind of fiddled around with a few things but couldn't really get anything working. So we brought in the big guns, the professionals, to come in. Our friend Eric came in and he was messing with a few things. He figured out what was wrong with the server. He resetted the server. Awesome. I thought everything would be working right away. But turns out even a server needs a little bit of time to just reboot and get its legs underneath them. And so it took about 5-10 minutes for this server to warm up. And then finally, everything started working. And it was just a great reminder for me in a culture of instant results. I mean, we have Google at our fingertips at any moment to get an answer to anything that we ask. I was just reminded of, I'm so glad for a little bit of time to just test my patience in a way. And also, I'm so glad that the Lord is patient with me too. So I feel like He's been teaching me a lot about that recently, and I'm really glad.

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1: 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But the greatest of these is love. That's straight from scripture in 1 Corinthians 13. I'm so glad that God has faith, hope, and love in the forefront. Still trying.

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90.9 KLRC. It's amazing to think that a week ago we were celebrating our Turn Up the Hope campaign and inviting you to be a part of it. Thank you so much to everyone who joined in, because through you, God provided $100,000 to help make it possible for KLRC to reach a potential 250,000 neighbors in the River Valley with hope in Jesus through a new signal that we have coming up later this year, going live later this year. So thanks, Don and Gravit, for jumping in, and Carolyn and Fayetteville, and also Jamie in West Fork. We appreciate you.

0: today is Thursday, June 18th, sponsored by Pam Peterson of Bentonville in honor of her husband Roger's birthday. 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Have a great day. We love you. We here at KLRC also wish Roger Peterson a very happy birthday today, and we thank his wife, Pam, for sponsoring his special day.
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Happy Thursday. It's Andrea, and love that we're getting to spend some time together listening to The Positive Difference. This is Blessed Assurance by Tommy Prophet and Mara Justine.

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90.9 KLRC. Today is one of those weather days where there could be moments of a lot of rain and could be moments of not a ton of rain. So it's a good day to have the radar on hand. Highs are going to be in or hovering around 80 today. Showers are likely on and off throughout the day today. And if anything takes a turn for the stronger side, we'll let you know and keep you in the loop.

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2: Hey, we don't want to take up too much of your afternoon, but we wanted to call you with some really good news. Remember how you entered into that drawing to win the suite at Arbus Ballpark for Faith and Family Night?
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2: You are so welcome. Now, remind me again who you'll be taking to this sweet experience at Faith and Family Night.
3: Well, we'll be taking my husband and my son, and I'm probably going to take my dad, too. He loves the naturals, and my mom.
2: Aww.
3: And I felt really bad whenever we talked about our favorite dads. I was like, I have two really great dads aside from my husband, my own dad and his dad. They're really awesome, so we're probably going to take both of them with us.
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5: We're super excited for you, because, I mean, you can have up to 10 people in the suite.
2: Yeah.
5: You get to meet Caleb and John. 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
3: That's so awesome. My goodness, I can't believe it.
2: Yay.
3: I'm like shaking. Thank you so much.
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90.9 KLRC. Thinking about this next song, I'm actually going to go have ice cream with a friend later. And this is a friend that's really special to me because she and I have known each other since middle school. So we've seen each other through a lot of ups and downs. And I can just look at her or picture her and just say, man, God, thank you. Thank you for our friendship, but also thank you that we both love you. It's so good and so important to celebrate the days God gave.

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1: When I first met them all, I was kind of a down. I don't think I could have got any further down. And they started visiting me and brought me joy back in my life. They built a ramp for us. They worked on my porch out there when we first put it in. They built one of the biggest flower beds that I love, always plant stuff in. They are the lovingest, kindest people that I've ever had in my home. They work all the time, but they have time for you. I could never thank them all for what they've done for me.
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KLRC. I love anything that is memory making. And boy, this event this weekend is definitely going to be one of those things with Faith and Family Night with the Naturals. So glad that KLRC artists Caleb and John will be joining us. And they're going to have a pregame concert that starts at 4:50. Then we'll enjoy some baseball and fireworks afterwards as well. Be sure to stop by the KLRC booth if you're heading that way. We would love to get you some free goodies from our booth. All the details for the event can be found at klrc.com.

Geller. See, on our latest updates, Mark posted a couple songs that are summer soundtracks and that are new around here. This next song is one of them. It's Toby Mac, Lord, It Feels Good.

0: Today is Thursday, June 18th, sponsored by Pam Peterson of Bentonville in honor of her husband Roger's birthday. God's been really good to us this year, so I'm sponsoring this day on KLRC to help out our favorite radio station and to say happy birthday, Roger Peterson, from your wife, Pam. Have a great day. We love you. We here at KLRC also wish Roger Peterson a very happy birthday today, and we thank his wife, Pam, for sponsoring his special day.
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90.9 KLRC. It's wonderful to be spending some time with you on your Thursday. My name is Andrea. Micah Tyler is here with his song, Perfectly, on The Positive Difference.

90.9 KLRC. I think one thing the Lord has been bringing to mind a lot recently is how patience is a fruit of the Spirit. And patience is something that He desires for me, too. I was recently here at the radio station, and we had some printers down. And I used to work in ITS, and so I kind of fiddled around with a few things, but couldn't really get anything working. So we brought in the big guns, the professionals, to come in. Our friend Eric came in, and he was messing with a few things. He figured out what was wrong with the server. He resetted the server. Awesome. I thought everything would be working right away. But turns out, even a server needs a little bit of time to just reboot and get its legs underneath them. And so it took about 5-10 minutes for this server to warm up. And then finally, everything started working. And it was just a great reminder for me in a culture of instant results. I mean, we have Google at our fingertips at any moment to get an answer to anything that we ask. I was just reminded of, I'm so glad for a little bit of time to just test my patience in a way. And also, I'm so glad that the Lord is patient with me too. So I feel like He's been teaching me a lot about that recently. I'm really glad.

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2: Hey, we don't want to take up too much of your afternoon, but we wanted to call you with some really good news. Remember how you entered into that drawing to win the suite at Arbus Ballpark for Faith and Family Night?
3: I do remember.
2: Oh, well, it just so happens your name came up in the randomized drawing.
4: Mm-hmm.
2: So you guys are the winner!
3: We are so excited. Thank you.
2: You are so welcome. Now, remind me again who you'll be taking to this sweet experience at Faith and Family Night.
3: Well, we'll be taking my husband and my son, and I'm probably going to take my dad, too. He loves the naturals, and my mom.
2: Aww.
3: And I felt really bad whenever we talked about our favorite dads. I was like, I have two really great dads aside from my husband, my own dad and his dad. They're really awesome. So we're probably going to take both of them with us.
2: That is so special.
5: We're super excited for you because, I mean, you can have up to 10 people in the suite.
2: Yeah.
5: You get to meet Caleb and John. They're going to come up and hang out with you for a while.
3: That's so awesome. My goodness, I can't believe it.
2: Yay.
3: I'm like shaking. Thank you so much.
6: The positive difference.

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2: Congratulations to Destiny at Mako in Springdale, our KLRC office of the week.
3: No way! 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
2: So,
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2: Your boss's name is Megan, right?
3: Yes, she's right here.
4: Hi.
0: Hi.
2: So Megan's going to bring you some goodies this
4: week. Yes, I'll be there on Wednesday with some Kaya chocolate, Chick-fil-A, and some Joy House coffee.
3: Oh my God. Thank you.
4: You're so welcome. Thank you guys for listening.
3: You're welcome. 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

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You know, I am encouraged that because we have breath in our lungs, he's still at work. He's still doing something, and we're still very much a part of the story. 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

0: today is Thursday, June 18th, sponsored by Pam Peterson of Bentonville in honor of her husband Roger's birthday. 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Have a great day. 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

0: 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Hey, we are Kara and Robert.
1: So I was 15 years old, Kara, when I first got my driver's license.
0: Oh, yeah.
1: I remember how excited I was.
0: Such a big deal.
1: Yeah, I studied that book.
0: Oh, yeah.
1: And at the time, it was a lot.
0: You're like, oh, so many questions.
1: Yes.
0: Yeah.
1: And where I took the driver's test, they made you do all kinds of like parallel parking.
0: Yes.
1: That was a part of it.
0: Uh-huh.
1: And so just recently, I had to do another driver's test.
0: Oh, really?
1: Never saw that coming. I thought I was done with that part of my life.
0: Never again.
1: Yes. Yeah. Well, it turns out we have so many cool events this summer that, you know, we needed a larger vehicle.
0: Oh.
1: Thank goodness JBU is awesome. They had something that we could borrow.
0: There you go.
1: And it was one of those 15-passenger vans.
0: Oh, the big boys.
1: Yeah, the big boys. They're like, but before you drive this, we need you to learn how to be safe.
0: Oh, boy.
1: I'm like, okay. Well, okay. Sure.
0: What does that mean?
1: Yeah. There was all these videos I had to watch.
0: Oh.
1: I'm like, I didn't know that.
0: I'm like learning. Went back to driver's school.
1: Exactly. And then there was a final driver's test.
0: What?
1: I was so nervous.
0: That is nerve-wracking.
1: I am too old to be nervous getting behind the wheel.
0: Oh, that's fair, though. I don't blame you.
1: I'll tell you what, though. I didn't hit any curbs or anything like that.
0: Oh, good job.
1: Everything went great.
0: The whole time, Robert's like, 10 and 2.
1: Exactly, yes. And I am now certified to drive one of those big vans. Thank you.
0: Congratulations.
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1: we're giving away Big Daddy Weave concert tickets
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1: So a special opportunity is coming up on Saturday, June 27th.
0: Yeah.
1: And this is where we're going to team up with Kind at Heart Ministries.
0: Oh, love them.
1: In Siloam Springs.
0: Yeah.
1: If you don't know about them, they're incredible. They serve the seniors in our community,
0: yes,
1: doing so much for them.
0: Oh.
1: And if you want to get hands-on with us for our Summer of Service,
0: yeah,
1: you don't have to have all these skills, let me tell you.
0: That's true.
1: If you can kind of paint a little bit, like, you know, we're doing some staining.
0: Yeah.
1: If you can pick up some sticks, hey, we're going to clean up some yards.
0: I mean, it sounds like if you just show up, they'll find something
1: for you
0: to do.
1: Exactly.
0: And it's needed for these sweet, sweet seniors in our town who need some extra help. Come on. Oh, this is going to be fun. Yeah, it's on the 27th, you said.
1: It is.
0: You can sign up on

0: Sometimes the loudest thing in the room isn't the TV or the kids.
1: It's the mental to-do list running through your head.
0: If your schedule is screaming for your attention,
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0: 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We're Kara and Robert.
1: We want to say a huge, huge thank you to all the people who came together to turn up the hope, helping make this new signal in the River Valley possible, reaching so many more people with Hope in Jesus, 250,000 people, in fact. So exciting. And all these people came together to raise $100,000 to help make that possible.
0: Wow.
1: And we're so, so grateful for each and every person.
0: Absolutely. And we know that you've been praying over this too. So thank you for your prayers.
1: Thank you.
0: Everything we do needs a foundation of prayer.
1: Amen.
0: So big thank you to some of the folks that gave like right towards the end.
1: Yeah.
0: So Joe in Springdale jumped in.
1: Yay.
0: Michael also from Springdale. And thank you to William out of Bella Vista.
1: Thank you so much.
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0: 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Hey, we are Kara and Robert.
1: Have you ever been placed in a situation where you were so sure it was going to be a bad experience, but it ended up being something far better than you ever thought?
0: Oh, yes.
1: See, I saw this comedian, Kara, and he was telling a story about how he was on an airplane, and he got super excited because the seat next to him was wide open.
0: Oh, yeah.
1: Everybody feels excited about that.
0: No kidding.
1: Then the flight attendant brought in a five-year-old boy, sat him down next to the comedian.
0: Okay.
1: And he started to get scared.
0: Yeah, here we
1: go. Like, I don't know anything about kids. How is this going to go?
0: Fair enough.
1: Long flight. So he does what he knows best, and he starts trying to crack jokes.
0: Aww.
1: He's like, hey, you know, what do you do for work? You a doctor?
0: Kids like, what?
1: That's exactly the reaction.
0: Oh.
1: The kid's like, no.
0: takes it all literally. Yes. Like, you're weird.
1: So this comedian's like, all right, I'm going to put my headphones on. This is going to be a long flight. And he puts his headphones on, and then the kid taps him on the shoulder, and he's like, do you know the movie A Bug's Life?
0: Oh.
1: And he goes, I do know the movie A Bug's Life. And all of a sudden, they start chatting about their favorite parts of the movie.
0: That's so cute.
1: They're imitating their favorite characters.
0: I love it.
1: Yeah, so they have this great little conversation. And then he's like, well, I'm out of things to say, so let me put my headphones back on.
0: Uh-huh.
1: So he does that. The kid taps him again. He's like, do you like quesadillas?
0: Oh,
1: I love quesadillas.
0: I love, let's go.
1: So that whole flight, they ended up just getting along so well.
0: The comedian's like, did we just become best friends?
1: Yes. That's what he said. So when they were deboarding the plane and the flight attendant took the boy to his parents, the comedian felt like he was losing a friend.
0: Aww.
1: He said, well, I hope to see you someday.
0: Oh, that's so sad.
1: Isn't that just sweet, though?
0: That is the sweetest.
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1: So Faith and Family Night is coming up this Saturday, June 20th at our best ballpark. It's going to be a night of music, fireworks, and of course, baseball. Mm-hmm. And spending some time with us this afternoon is Drew Beam, one of our right-handed pitchers for our Northwest Arkansas Naturals.
2: Yeah.
1: Drew, we understand that your story is bigger than baseball. In fact, there's a purple glove that you would wear that caught people's attention. And it has to do with your sister and raising awareness. Would you like to share a little bit more about that?
3: Yeah, my sister Carly, she's 18. She's about to start her freshman year of college this fall at Middle Tennessee State. But when she was really young, she was diagnosed with spinal muscular atrophy, which is a spinal disorder, or muscular disorder, I should say. So she has been wheelchair bound since 2 years old, I believe. And so, to me, it's just a pretty normal thing in my life. But to someone who didn't grow up around it, doesn't have that in their life, it can be different. And so, other than, you know, the muscular, the physical side of things, she lives a completely normal life. You know, she's gone through high school. She was our cheer manager for her high school cheer team. Won nationals a couple times, things of that nature. So she lives a pretty normal life other than being bound to a wheelchair. And so it's been fun to, you know, watch her grow up and see how that she's accomplished a lot of things, even though she's been bound to that wheelchair.
1: Mm-hmm.
2: Wow, that's amazing. What has Carly taught you? I mean, you say it's pretty normal for you, but there's got to be some things that you've learned from her.
3: Yeah, I think one of the biggest things that since I was, you know, a lot younger is just that I can do a lot of things. Even if they are difficult in what might be in my head, you know, she's gone through a lot more difficult things in her life. So just to keep pushing through things and keep continuing to persevere through the hard times.
1: And speaking of, you know, thinking about what it takes to navigate both family challenges as well as professional challenges in baseball, how has your faith played a role in your life in those areas?
3: Yeah, well, as y'all know, I mean, that's the core to our lives. And if you don't have a strong foundation, then it's easy for your house to crumble. And so, you know, I have had ups and downs in my walk with faith. I've had times where I've drifted away from the Lord and been brought back. And so I think that's just all part of my walk with the Lord. And so I'm in a really strong space with it now. I have a beautiful fiance who's been amazing with that. And we've been really strong in our faith together and continuing to grow each and every day. But I think that just building that foundation with the Lord is just key to having a strong lifestyle. And, you know, whether your work is baseball or just, having an everyday 9-to-5 or anything, of whatever your career is, having a, you know, a strong foundation is key to a healthy lifestyle.
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1: Tell you what, we're just 2 days away from a couple of big things. Number one, Father's Day.
2: Mm-hmm.
1: Number two, Faith and Family Night.
0: These are two big things.
1: These are two big things that are happening on Saturday at the RVS ballpark.
0: Yeah.
1: We're going to be hanging out there. The Naturals are going to be there, of course, with baseball. Mm-hmm. And Caleb and John are going to be there.
0: So fun.
1: Singing some songs. That concert gets underway. Is it at 5?
0: 4:50.
1: 4:50.
0: Yeah.
1: And I was close.
0: Very
1: I'm
0: close.
1: Just 10 minutes off. So that concert gets underway at 4:50. Make sure you stop by if you're going to be there. Say hi. We'll get you some stickers, some bracelets, all the good gear. And all the details are at KLRC.com. 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

0: 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We're Kara and Robert.
1: And we're spending some time today with professional baseball pitcher Drew Beam. He's from our very own Northwest Arkansas Naturals, who you'll be able to see live in action this Saturday at Faith and Family Night. And Drew, going from high school sports to college baseball and now professional baseball, what have you learned about yourself and in what areas are you challenging yourself to grow?
2: Oh, yeah. Each level that you move up, from high school to college, college to professional baseball, and then the respective levels within professional baseball, the talent becomes immensely more dense. There's a lot more players that are at that highest level around you, and so the competition gets more fierce. And with that can come larger ups and downs, you know, larger crests and valleys. And so just having to learn to deal with those ebbs and flows and learn to deal with the hard times as much as, you know, celebrating in the good has kind of been the biggest thing for me, and just learning how to kind of stay steady headed and just be level through every season.
1: Mm-hmm. We have a lot of young athletes and families listening. What encouragement would you give to a kid who dreams of playing at a high level?
2: Oh yeah. I mean, you're going to fail. In every sport, it's a game of failure. And so it's how you come back from that failure and how you use it to make it one of your strengths that's going to determine how far you can go in life.
0: So cool.
1: Yes.
0: We love that a lot.
1: Well, thank you so much for sharing all of that today, Drew, and thank you for your time. We really appreciate it. And hey, we're looking forward to that Faith and Family Night, getting to watch you play coming up really soon.
2: Thank you. I appreciate y'all having me on.
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0: 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Matt Maher, going to be all right on the Positive Difference.
1: And it looks like it's going to be all right on the roads as well.
0: Oh, good.
1: As we do our teamwork traffic update. Things are looking pretty good. I'm seeing green across the map, top to bottom.
0: All right.
1: No major accidents. Also, remember on 59 between Gentry and Decatur?
0: Yeah.
1: I come that way every day, so I see how they're trimming back those trees. It's actually nice. They're doing a good job.
0: Oh, good.
1: So that's going to be a slowdown.
0: Yeah.
1: Just a heads up.
0: Just for a little bit.
1: If you spot something else that we might have missed, though, call or text 800-909-KLRC.
0: 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Hey, we don't want to take up too much of your afternoon, but we wanted to call you with some really good news. Remember how you entered into that drawing to win the suite at Arbus Ballpark for Faith and Family Night?
2: I do remember.
0: Oh, well, it just so happens your name came up in the randomized drawing.
3: Mm-hmm.
0: So you guys are the winner.
2: We are so excited. Thank you.
0: You are so welcome. Now, remind me again who you'll be taking to this sweet experience at Faith and Family Night.
2: Well, we'll be taking my husband and my son, and I'm probably going to take my dad, too. He loves the naturals, and my mom.
0: Aww.
2: And I felt really bad whenever we talked about our favorite dads. I was like, I have two really great dads aside from my husband, my own dad and his dad. They're really awesome. So we're probably going to take both of them with us.
0: That is so special.
1: We're super excited for you because, I mean, you can have up to 10 people in the suite.
0: Yeah.
1: You get to meet Caleb and John. They're going to come up and hang out with you for a while.
2: That's so awesome. My goodness, I can't believe it.
0: Yay.
2: I'm like shaking. Thank you so much.
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0: 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Hey, we are Kara and Roberts.
1: With this being Father's Day week, the topic of fathers has been on my mind.
0: Yeah.
1: And for some of us, the topic of fathers in general can get a little complicated, depending on your personal experience.
0: Yeah.
1: And I was thinking about how Jesus, he taught his followers how to pray. Mm-hmm. You know the Lord's Prayer, right?
0: Yes, yes.
1: Our Father who art in heaven, right? Mm-hmm. And I noticed that in the Old Testament, pre-Jesus, God was sometimes called Father, but usually in the sense that he was the father of the nation of Israel, like a figurehead,
0: right?
1: You know, similar to saying Galileo is the father of modern science,
0: that kind of idea.
1: That
0: makes sense.
1: And I wonder if in that time, way back when, God might have felt a little distant.
0: Mm.
1: Then Jesus arrives, and he's like, "Hey, when you pray, say our Father."
0: Mm.
1: And I realized that Jesus wasn't just teaching a new prayer style; he was actually just revealing new relationship that we could have with God.
0: Oh, wow.
1: Because now we can see that God isn't just some ruler on a throne way up out there somewhere.
0: Yeah.
1: He's a father who wants his children to come near to him.
0: Mm.
1: He's a father who listens, a father who cares.
0: Yeah.
1: He's a father who knows what you need before you even ask.
0: Mm.
1: He's a father who welcomes you into his presence.
0: Mm.
1: So if Father's Day is complicated for you, that's fair.
0: Yeah.
1: Totally get that.
0: Mm-hmm.
1: But God as your father is as simple as it gets.
0: Mm.
1: He loves you, and nothing's ever going to change that.
0: Yeah.
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1: Today is Thursday, June 18th, sponsored by Pam Peterson of Bentonville in honor of her husband Roger's birthday. 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
0: Well, looking at tonight, we've got potential for some thunderstorms and rain, lows around 64. Into tomorrow, some lingering showers are possible for the early morning hours, and then on to mostly to partly cloudy skies, highs around 84. Saturday is expecting some scattered thunderstorms and highs in the mid-80s. Right now it is 78 degrees in Springdale, 80 degrees in Prairie Grove, and 82 degrees in Tahlequah.
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0: are Kara and Robert.
1: So I was 15 years old, Kara, when I first got my driver's license.
0: Oh, yeah.
1: I remember how excited I was.
0: Such a big deal.
1: Yeah, I studied that book.
0: Oh, yeah.
1: And at the time, it was a lot.
0: You're like, oh, so many questions.
1: Yes.
0: Yeah.
1: And where I took the driver's test, they made you do all kinds of like parallel parking.
0: Yes.
1: That was a part of it.
0: Uh-huh.
1: And so just recently, I had to do another driver's test.
0: Oh, really?
1: Never saw that coming. I thought I was done with that part of my life.
0: Never again.
1: Yes. Yeah. Well, it turns out we have so many cool events this summer that, you know, we needed a larger vehicle.
0: Oh.
1: Thank goodness JBU is awesome. They had something that we could borrow.
0: There you go.
1: And it was one of those 15-passenger vans.
0: Oh, the big boys.
1: Yeah, the big boys. They're like, but before you drive this, we need you to learn how to be safe.
0: Oh, boy.
1: I'm like, okay. Well, okay. Sure.
0: What does that mean?
1: Yeah. There was all these videos I had to watch.
0: Oh.
1: I'm like, I didn't know that. I didn't know that. I'm like learning
0: went back to driver's school.
1: And then there was a final driver's test.
0: What?
1: I was so nervous.
0: That is nerve-wracking.
1: I am too old to be nervous getting behind the wheel.
0: Oh, that's fair, though. I don't blame you.
1: I'll tell you what, though. I didn't hit any curbs or anything like that.
0: Good job.
1: Everything went great.
0: The whole time, Robert's like, 10 and 2, 10 and 2.
1: Exactly, yes. And I am now certified to drive one of those big vans. Thank you.
0: Congratulations.
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1: That was Brandon Lake and his latest called The Author on The Positive Difference.
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2: 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And they started visiting me and brought me joy back in my life. They built the ramp for us. 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They built one of the biggest flower beds that I love, always plant stuff in. They are the lovingest, kindest people that I've ever had in my home. They work all the time, but they have time for you. I could never thank them all for what they've done for me.
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1: Hey, if you're new to Northwest Arkansas, welcome. Mm-hmm. You got here just in time for the summer heat. We're sorry about that. But hey, good news is we have lots of places with air conditioning, okay?
0: It's true.
1: So this is good. But we're so glad you're here hanging out with us. We got tons of uplifting music on the way to keep you going this afternoon. Mm-hmm. Like Sidewalk Prophets now on The Positive Difference.

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0: 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We're Kara and Robert.
1: We want to say a huge, huge thank you to all the people who came together to turn up the hope, helping make this new signal in the River Valley possible, reaching so many more people with Hope in Jesus, 250,000 people, in fact. So exciting. And all these people came together to raise $100,000 to help make that possible.
0: Wow.
1: And we're so, so grateful for each and every person.
0: Absolutely. And we know that you've been praying over this too. So
1: yes.
0: Thank you for your prayers.
1: Thank you.
0: Everything we do needs a foundation of prayer.
1: Amen.
0: So big thank you to some of the folks that gave like right towards the end.
1: Yeah.
0: So Joe in Springdale jumped in.
1: Yay.
0: Michael also from Springdale. And thank you to William out of Bella Vista.
1: Thank you so much.
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1: We're keeping an eye on the traffic for you throughout your afternoon. And right about now, you may be feeling like, why is this traffic going slower than I would like? Well, that's normal this time of day.
0: It is.
1: But we're not seeing any major red zones or big accidents at the moment. Mm-hmm. If you spot something we missed, you can call or text us 1-800-909-KLRC.
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1: Hey, we don't want to take up too much of your afternoon, but we wanted to call you with some really good news. Remember how you entered into that drawing to win the suite at Arbus Ballpark for Faith and Family Night?
3: I do remember.
1: Oh, well, it just so happens your name came up in the randomized drawing.
4: Mm-hmm.
1: So you guys are the winner.
3: We are so excited. Thank you.
1: You are so welcome. Now, remind me again who you'll be taking to this sweet experience at Faith and Family Night.
3: Well, we'll be taking my husband and my son, and I'm probably going to take my dad, too. He loves the naturals, and my mom.
1: Aww.
3: And I felt really bad whenever we talked about our favorite dads. I was like, I have two really great dads aside from my husband, my own dad and his dad. They're really awesome, so we're probably going to take both of them with us.
1: That is so special.
0: We're super excited for you because, I mean, you can have up to 10 people in the suite.
1: Yeah.
0: You get to meet Caleb and John. They're going to come up and hang out with you for a while.
3: That's so awesome. My goodness, I can't believe it.
1: Yay.
3: I'm like shaking. Thank you so much.
5: The positive difference.
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1: Have you ever been placed in a situation where you were so sure it was going to be a bad experience, but it ended up being something far better than you ever thought?
0: Oh, yes.
1: See, I saw this comedian, Kara, and he was telling a story about how he was on an airplane, and he got super excited because the seat next to him was wide open.
0: Oh, yeah.
1: Everybody feels excited about that.
0: No kidding.
1: Then the flight attendant brought in a five-year-old boy,
0: sat
1: him down next to the comedian.
0: Okay.
1: And he's started to get scared.
0: Yeah, here we
1: He's like, I don't know anything about kids. How is this gonna go?
0: Fair enough.
1: Long flight. So he does what he knows best and he starts trying to crack jokes.
0: Aww.
1: He's like, hey, you know, what do you do for work? You a doctor?
0: Kids are like, what?
1: That's exactly the reaction.
0: Oh.
1: The kid's like, no.
0: Literally, yes. Like, you're weird.
1: So this comedian's like, all right, I'm going to put my headphones on. This is going to be a long flight. And he puts his headphones on, and then the kid taps him on the shoulder, and he's like, do you know the movie A Bug's Life? And he goes, I do know the movie A Bug's Life. And all of a sudden, they start chatting about their favorite parts of the movie.
0: Oh, that's so cute.
1: They're imitating their favorite characters.
0: I love it.
1: Yeah, so they have this great little conversation. And then he's like, well, I'm out of things to say, so let me put my headphones back on.
0: Uh-huh.
1: So he does that. The kid taps him again. He's like, do you like quesadillas?
0: Oh,
1: I love quesadillas.
0: Let's go.
1: So that whole flight, they ended up just getting along so well.
0: The comedian's like, did we just become best friends?
1: Yes. That's what he said. So when they were deboarding the plane
0: uh-huh.
1: and the flight attendant took the boy to his parents,
0: uh-huh.
1: the comedian felt like he was losing a friend.
0: Aww.
1: He said, well, I hope to see you someday.
0: Oh, that's so sad.
1: Isn't that just sweet, though?
0: That is the sweetest.
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1: Today is Thursday, June 18th, sponsored by Pam Peterson of Bentonville in honor of her husband Roger's birthday. 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
4: Hi, everyone. I hope you're having a great Thursday. It's been a mild and muggy one, to say the least, but a frontal boundary is pushing through, and that will lead to shower and storm activity later on tonight into our Friday morning. Friday will start off in the mid to upper 60s and high temperatures Friday afternoon in the mid 80s. The rain chances should be decreasing throughout the second half of the day. On Saturday, pop-up showers and storms possible, highs in the mid-80s, a complex of storms possible Saturday night into Sunday morning, but a better chance of storms Sunday night into Monday. That's the forecast from your Weather Authority team. I'm KNWA Chief Meteorologist Dan Scoff on 90.9 KLRC.
0: All right, thank you, Dan. It is 79 degrees in Fayetteville, 77 in Cave Springs, and about 90 degrees in Fort Smith.
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1: There's few things like the experience of a really good praise and worship concert. Somebody that can lead that excellently is Cece Winans.
0: Yes, she can.
1: So I'm just saying, she's been doing it for decades.
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1: So Faith and Family Night is coming up this Saturday, June 20th at our best ballpark. It's going to be a night of music, fireworks, and of course, baseball. Mm-hmm. And spending some time with us this afternoon is Drew Beam, one of our right-handed pitchers for our Northwest Arkansas Naturals.
0: Yeah.
1: Drew, we understand that your story is bigger than baseball. In fact, there's a purple glove that you would wear that caught people's attention. And it has to do with your sister and raising awareness. Would you like to share a little bit more about that?
2: Yeah, my sister Carly, she's 18. She's about to start her freshman year of college this fall at Middle Tennessee State. But when she was really young, she was diagnosed with spinal muscular atrophy, which is a spinal disorder, or muscular disorder, I should say. So she has been wheelchair bound since 2 years old, I believe. And so to me, it's just a pretty normal thing in my life. But to someone who didn't grow up around it, doesn't have that in their life, it can be different. And so other than, the muscular, the physical side of things, she lives a completely normal life. You know, she's gone through high school. She was our cheer manager for her high school cheer team. Won nationals a couple times, things of that nature. So she lives a pretty normal life other than being bound to a wheelchair. And so it's been fun to, watch her grow up and see how that she's accomplished a lot of things, even though she's been bound to that wheelchair.
1: Mm-hmm.
0: Wow, that's amazing. What has Carly taught you? I mean, you say it's pretty normal for you, but there's got to be some things that you've learned from her.
2: Yeah, I think one of the biggest things that since I was, a lot younger is just that I can do a lot of things. Even if they are difficult in what might be in my head, she's gone through a lot more difficult things in her life. So just to keep pushing through things and keep continuing to persevere through the hard times.
1: And speaking of, thinking about what it takes to navigate both family challenges as well as professional challenges in baseball, how has your faith played a role in your life in those areas?
2: Yeah, well, as y'all know, that's the core to our lives. And if you don't have a strong foundation, then it's easy for your house to crumble. And so, I have had ups and downs in my walk with faith. I've had times where I've drifted away from the Lord and been brought back. And so I think that's just all part of my walk with the Lord. And so I'm in a really strong space with it now. I have a beautiful fiance who's been amazing with that. And we've been really strong in our faith together and continuing to grow each and every day. But I think that just building that foundation with the Lord is key to having a strong lifestyle. And whether your work is baseball or just having an everyday 9-to-5 or anything, of whatever your career is, having a strong foundation is key to a healthy lifestyle.
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3: No way! 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
3: Oh my God. Thank you.
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1: And we're spending some time today with professional baseball pitcher Drew Beam. He's from our very own Northwest Arkansas Naturals, who you'll be able to see live in action this Saturday at Faith and Family Night. And Drew, going from high school sports to college baseball and now professional baseball, what have you learned about yourself and in what areas are you challenging yourself to grow?
2: Oh, yeah. Each level that you move up, from high school to college, college to professional baseball, and then the respective levels within professional baseball, the talent becomes immensely more dense. There's a lot more players that are at that highest level around you, and so the competition gets more fierce. And with that can come larger ups and downs, you know, larger crests and valleys. And so just having to learn to deal with those ebbs and flows and learn to deal with the hard times as much as, you know, celebrating in the good has kind of been the biggest thing for me, and just learning how to kind of stay steady-headed and just be level through every season.
1: Mm-hmm. We have a lot of young athletes and families listening. What encouragement would you give to a kid who dreams of playing at a high level?
2: Oh, yeah. I mean, you're going to fail. In every sport, it's a game of failure. And so it's how you come back from that failure and how you use it to make it one of your strengths that's going to determine how far you can go in life.
0: So cool.
1: Yes.
0: We love that a lot.
1: Well, thank you so much for sharing all of that today, Drew, and thank you for your time. We really appreciate it. And hey, we're looking forward to that Faith and Family Night, getting to watch you play coming up really soon.
2: Thank you. I appreciate y'all having me on.
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0: 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It's Tommy Prophet and Mara Justine, Blessed Assurance on The Positive Difference.
1: Kira, I got to say, one time I tried to sing that last note in the car. I was like, I couldn't get up that
2: high. You hurt yourself? So, yeah, oh, okay,
1: exactly.
2: Good.
1: Maybe you're driving right now and you tried to sing it. That's good. That's good.
2: Yeah.
1: Looking at the roads for a teamwork traffic update, not too bad. I mean, you know, between Bentonville and Lowell or so, there's going to be some slowdowns.
0: Yeah, it happens.
1: But I'm not seeing any major accidents right now.
0: Good.
1: If you spot something that we might have missed, call or text 800-909-KLRC.
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2: With this being Father's Day week, the topic of fathers has been on my mind.
1: Yeah.
2: And for some of us, the topic of fathers in general can get a little complicated, depending on your personal experience.
1: Yeah.
2: And I was thinking about how Jesus, he taught his followers how to pray. Mm. You know the Lord's Prayer, right?
1: Yes, yes.
2: Our Father who art in heaven, right? Mm. And I noticed that in the Old Testament, pre-Jesus, God was sometimes called Father, but usually in the sense that he was the father of the nation of Israel, like a figurehead.
1: Right.
2: You know, similar to saying Galileo is the father of modern science, that kind of idea.
1: That makes sense.
2: And I wonder if in that time way back when, God might have felt a little distant.
1: Mm.
2: Then Jesus arrives and he's like, hey, when you pray, say our Father.
1: Mm.
2: And I realized that Jesus wasn't just teaching a new prayer style. He was actually just revealing new relationship that we could have with God.
1: Oh, wow.
2: Because now we can see that God isn't just some ruler on a throne way up out there somewhere.
1: Yeah.
2: He's a father who wants his children to come near to him.
1: Mm.
2: He's a father who listens, a father who cares.
1: Yeah.
2: He's a father who knows what you need before you even ask.
1: Mm.
2: He's a father who welcomes you into his presence.
1: Mm.
2: So if Father's Day is complicated for you, that's fair.
1: Yeah.
2: Totally get that.
1: Mm-hmm.
2: But God as your father is as simple as it gets.
1: Mm.
2: He loves you, and nothing's ever going to change that.
1: Yeah.
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1: Okay, friends, we're going to check your forecast coming up here in just a few minutes. And then Penny's going to come hang out with you for a while. 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
4: Hi everyone, I hope you're having a great Thursday. It's been a mild and muggy one to say the least, but a frontal boundary is pushing through and that will lead to shower and storm activity later on tonight into our Friday morning. Friday will start off in the mid to upper 60s and high temperatures Friday afternoon in the mid 80s. The rain chances should be decreasing throughout the second half of the day. On Saturday, pop-up showers and storms possible, highs in the mid 80s, a complex of storms possible Saturday night into Sunday morning, but a better chance of storms Sunday night into Monday. That's the forecast from your Weather Authority team. I'm KWA Chief Meteorologist Dan Scoff on 90.9 KLRC.
0: Okay, thank you, Dan. 75 degrees right now in Bentonville, 75 in Gentry, and about 88 degrees in Van Buren.
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I'm Penny on Keep the Faith, where you hear contagious encouragement for you and your dad. Uplifting stories, guests are coming your way. Just that right song at the right time. And we'll be taking your dad calls and all kinds of calls, too. When you put it all together, here's the kind of thing you and dad can expect to hear. God!

0: They spend so much time together, laughing and learning and talking and sharing. They are so very close.
1: So many times I find I'll just be trying to honestly articulate whatever is raging inside of me. And right as I'm kind of wrapping it up, all of a sudden I will write something that's the total opposite of that.

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1: He's just been kind of my role model all my life. And in 2001, he lost his job due to the airline industry. It's been a rough couple of years for us growing up. That was when I was back in elementary school. And me and my two older sisters, we just were driven to Christ through his faith. And he always taught us that, you know, no matter what we go through and no matter what kind of hard times, tribulations we go through, that God's always got our back, and he's always has a plan that's greater than the now. And that is something that really stuck with us, and it's helping me now.
0: Through the hard times, I think that's when we learn the most, watching our dads or moms.
1: Oh, yeah. I mean, my dad's always told me that, I know, he hopes that I'd be a better father than he is, but I've always seen my dad as like kind of a metaphor of God's love for us. My dad loved me unconditionally. How much greater is the Father's love for us?

0: keep the faith with Penny. Let's be real for a sec. Honoring Dad can be a tough thing to do when Dad hasn't exactly lived up to the greeting cards. Ask Chrissy Metz about it. She'll definitely tell you. She starred for 6 years as Kate in NBC's hit show, This Is Us. And she has a book, This Is Me. And that's where she opens up about how her dad was unfaithful and left the family when she was just 8 years old. And her stepfather, he was physically and verbally abusive. But she's found a way to move forward.
1: My grudges that I did hold were because I didn't know how to process the feelings and I just took them so personally. And of course, they're your parents, so they're supposed to set an example. But hurt people, you know? And I now, of course, as an adult, I realize that what they went through or what they were projecting on me had nothing to do with me. And that if I let it affect me, it's going to completely compromise the rest of my life. One prayer that helped me was the St. Francis prayer, which is, it's better to love than to be loved, better to understand than to be understood. When you can empathize with what other people are going through, it's not about you. And then you can move through it, I think, in an easier way. And I'm still working through that because there are times and days that something will trigger me. And the forgiveness was so important for me in my healing and moving forward because, you know, what they say is holding a grudge or a resentment is drinking poison and expecting the other person to be ill. It's really affecting you.
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0: 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He's the former CEO of Dollar General and author of My Father's Business.
1: When I received the announcement from my dad that I was going to become president of the company, the door was closed between us because he was sitting on the John. And the Wall Street Journal said, well, okay, so much for corporate succession. That must be how they do it in the country.
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2: 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Hey, we don't want to take up too much of your afternoon, but we wanted to call you with some really good news. Remember how you entered into that drawing to win the suite at Arbus Ballpark for Faith and Family Night?
3: I do remember.
2: Oh, well, it just so happens your name came up in the randomized drawing.
4: Mm-hmm.
2: So you guys are the winner.
3: We are so excited. Thank you.
2: You are so welcome. Now, remind me again who you'll be taking to this sweet experience at Faith and Family Night.
3: Well, we'll be taking my husband and my

0: and my mom.
1: Aww.
0: And I felt really bad whenever we talked about our favorite dads. I was like, I have two really great dads aside from my husband, my own dad and his dad. They're really awesome. So we're probably going to take both of them with us.
1: That is so special.
2: We're super excited for you because, I mean, you can have up to 10 people in the suite.
1: Yeah.
2: You get to meet Caleb and John. They're going to come up and hang out with you for a while.
0: That's so awesome. My goodness, I can't believe it.
1: Yay.
0: I'm like shaking. Thank you so much.
3: The positive difference.
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0: Thanks for listening to Keep the Faith on 90.9 KLRC. It's a Father's Day celebration all week on Keep the Faith with Penny. On the way, sometimes Dad can give some amazing advice. And then other times, he gets amazing advice.
1: My daughter came up to me one day, and I was really having a bad day. And she was a teenager. And she said, "Dad, I think you need to read your own book."

0: Let's keep the faith. I'm Penny. You ever wondered, how can I get my kids to get out there and do incredible things when I can't even motivate them to get out of bed? Hey, I've been there, done that, bought the t-shirt too. A lot of us have. John Gordon has inspired a lot of people, from Fortune 500 companies to sports teams. And even he says it's not easy, but he's still seeing some pretty good progress.
1: My kids really don't care what I have to say. Like they don't really listen to a lot of my motivational stuff. They're not into it, right? Because for them, I'm dad. What I would do is I would write on their whiteboards in their room. I put whiteboards in their room, and I would write these little motivational things. And over the course of our lives together, they remember reading those things. Like, they're like, Dad, I didn't listen to you, but I read those things on the wall. My daughter came up to me one day, and I was really having a bad day, and she was a teenager. And she said, Dad, I think you need to read your own book. When she said that, I thought, you know what? She's right. And I've been in a rut. I need to be more positive. And so I wrote this positive pledge that just came out of me. And it was something I looked at each day to become a more positive person. And so my kids have been really great teachers as well.
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0: It's Keep the Faith. I'm Penny. When you really love somebody,
1: you know almost everything there is to know about them. Their shoe size, their favorite fruit, how many hairs are on their head. True. Tim Story has coached a lot of Hollywood stars, and he's a regular contributor on Keep the Faith. He shares how you can be confident in knowing that you are loved by a very good father.
2: I was thinking the other day as I was looking at a census that we have close to 8 billion people on the planet, and I thought about, wow, God, you got a lot of work to do because you are the father, you are the creator of around 8 billion people, but yet you are so personable with each one. I met a family recently that they have 9 children, and I was talking to the mother. Guess what? She knows all their names. And she even knew all their birthdays, all 9 of them. God has every hair of his children numbered. Can you imagine that? That all-knowing God cares about us today. He cares about you today. That no matter what you go through, no one on this planet is more special.
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0: Today is Thursday, June 18th, sponsored by Pam Peterson of Bentonville in honor of her husband Roger's birthday. 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

I'm Penny on Keep the Faith, where you hear contagious encouragement for you and your dad. Uplifting stories, guests are coming your way. Just that right song at the right time. And we'll be taking your dad calls and all kinds of calls, too. When you put it all together, here's the kind of thing you and dad can expect to hear. Go!

0: they spend so much time together, laughing and learning and talking and sharing. They are so very close.
1: So many times I find I'll just be trying to honestly articulate whatever is raging inside of me. And right as I'm kind of wrapping it up, all of a sudden I will write something that's the total opposite of that.

Happy Father's Day week from all of us at Keep the Faith with Penny. 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